0: winning easily in match number one, 25-10, 25-10. The same for the JV squad, winning in straight sets easily. So the matches have gone by pretty quickly, and here we are ready to start our second varsity match of the night. The Lady Tigers looking to get to 10-0 now in the North Central Kansas League after their win in match number one. We'll take another timeout. They're going to do the lineups quickly, and then we'll bring you back with the opening serve right here on KCLY.
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0: Lady Tigers now 29 wins against 4 losses overall, 9-0 in the North Central Kansas League, looking to win their third straight NCKL title, and they get set to work in match number 2. Concordia Lady Panthers coming in with 3 wins on the season. Those wins coming against Sabetha, Abilene in league, and then Victoria. More official going through the lineups. The Lady Tigers have up front Racy Lipker and Ramey Lipker, along with Jade Richter. On the back row is Lily Edwards, Addie Platson, and Lara Hammond. And I think we're just about ready to fire this one up. Concordia will have the opening serve of this second match. Again, the Lady Tigers winning 25-10, 25-10 in that first matchup. And the second match underway is a serve across. Edwards up front to Racy Lipker. Short set for Jade Richter. That ball tipped. And out of bounds, Point Clay Center. They'll lead it 1-0 to start. Sophomore Jade Richter was the kill to start things off here. Jade coming in with 131 kills. Racy Lipker to serve it. Up front it comes for Concordia. Back set to Lister. And it's stuck back home. Richter again. A kill and a block, and it's 2-0. And Racy Lipker will once more have that serve. Pass up front. Concordia gets a look on the outside. Blocked back across by Ramey Lipker. Now Lister across. Ramey to Racy. Back row set for Lily Edwards. Winds it up, but it goes long. It's a 2-1 start. The Lady Tigers lead. Serve back to Concordia. Lister is back to serve it. A junior for the Panthers. Racy, quick set for Ramey Lipker and a kill across. A laser from Ramey, and it's 3-1. And Ramey Lipker back to serve it now for the Lady Tigers. He's going to play Division I sand volleyball next year in Mississippi. Here's a pass back row hit for Lister. Ramey to Racy. Jump set for Addie Platson, Point Clay Center.

0: won the start here in set one of our second varsity match, holding Concordia to 10-10 in the two sets in the first match. Ramey with the serve again. Pass up front. Jump set. Outside hit on the way. Partial block and a point to Concordia. Ruby Trost, the sophomore, was able to go up and get it. And in the serve it will be Ella Roeder, a sophomore as well for the Lady Panthers. Their libero. Lady Tigers on defense as the serve comes across. Edwards to Racy. Across it comes to Lara Hammond. Cross court and just long. It's 4-3. Play center by one. Lady Tigers in their white jerseys with the black lettering and orange numbering. The liberos in black with orange. There's a serve that goes long. 5-3. First match, the Lady Tigers were in black with the liberos wearing white. Two liberos this year. That rule change just coming into effect. And Coach Robert Moran, beginning of the season, said he wasn't positive as he would implement it, but he has done that. Jaylee Leiby and Maisie Gurney are the two liberos. And point to Concordia. Great dig on the back row by Molly McGee, but they just couldn't do anything with it when it got around the net. It was a bullet hit across by Concordia. 5-4, the Lady Tigers by one. Serving, Stella Trost. Passed up near net, pushed across by Racy, and they'll call an illegal hit. They're tied at 5-5, so Concordia making some noise here in the second match. First set, tying it up at 5-5. Serve across and into the bleachers. Addie Platson saves it, and Clay Center's going to stay alive in his point. There's a swing up front for Keeker of Concordia. Pass goes across, back to the Panthers. Now a middle hit goes in on the left side, and a big swing from Ruby Trost. And the Lady Panthers have a 6-5 lead, their first lead in any of the sets played tonight. Play Center won 25-10, 25-10, but here's the Lady Panthers now leading by one in the opening set. Serve to Molly McGee up front, Racy. Back set for Addie Platson. Tossed it across, then guides it away from the defense. It's out of bounds, though. And point to Concordia. They've gone up 7-5 here. Lady Tigers, 9-0 in league. Trying to keep it rolling. McGee up front. Racy Lipker, middle hit. Lara Hammond winds it up and good. Point Clay Center, down by one. Jaylee Leiby will rotate in at the libero position and be on the back row defensively along with Randy Lipker and the server, which is Addie Platson now. 7-6. Serve across. Comes up. It's Hammond across the net. Racy across to Lily Edwards. Blocked back. And now Racy finds an open spot. She jumped set. She jumped to set it. And again, read that defense. And as she was looking to set it over to Lily Edwards again, she just kind of went right and into open court. And now we're tied at 7-8. Here's Hammond. And Concordia is into net. Point Clay Center, they've reclaimed the lead at 8-7. So three straight points to take a one-point lead for the Lady Tigers, and Addie Platson stays with the serve. That serve on its way, and it goes wide right. 8-8 tie. Molly McGee back in defensively on the back row, and Jaylee Leiby will rotate out. Serving now is Ruby Trost. The sophomore brings it across. McGee to Racy Lipker, and it's rolled across by Edwards now up front for Concordia. They'll set it on the far side. Big swing and good. Keeker with the hit. And Concordia making some noise here in set number one. They lead 9-8. Trost again to serve it for the Lady Panthers, who lead 9-8 set one in the second match. Serve across. Barely. McGee, good dig. Edwards sets up a back row hit for Randy Licker. Up front, Concordia sets it into net. Point Clay Center, we're tied at 9. So 9-8 and 6-5, the two leads for Concordia. Clay Center answered the last one with three straight points. Let's see if they can add one here with a 9-9 tie. The serve from Hammond. Set across. Great dig by Platson keeps it alive. Now a stuff up front. It's a point to Clay Center. Lily Edwards had the block. Concordia called for being in the net. Terrific get by Addie Platson to stay in that point. 10-9, now Clay Center by one. Hammond with the serve. Pass up front. Far side set for Lister. Cross court. Livey digs it out of there. Now it's Racy across to Ramey, and no chance on defense. 11-9, back to a two-point lead. Lister with three kills now in this set, and a timeout by Concordia. Lady Tigers have a two-point lead. We're in the opening set of our second varsity match here on KCLY.
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0: Concordia giving a push to the Lady Tigers. Clay Center has answered two deficits, both 1 point, 6-5 they trailed, and then scored three straight. And now they trailed 9-8 and have scored three straight points. 11-9, see if they can add to this and kind of get some distance between themselves and the Lady Panthers, who have really showed up here in the second match, opening set. Lara Hammond still with the serve. This one is passed up front. Lister on the outside swings. Blocked back home by Edwards. Point Clay Center. And the Lady Tigers now lead 12-9. Lily with the block up front. Hammond again to serve it. Back row up into the beams. It will come back down. Concordia is going to hang in here and get it back across. Hammond to Racy. Cross court. Ramey fires it across and in. And it's now a 13-9 Lady Tiger lead. Just an absolute laser when Ramey Lister winds it up. So 13-9 now. Serve again from Hammond. Pass up front. Back set to the back row. Platson the save. Racy. Ramey's going to get a running spike at it. Now up front, Lister. Soft spike. Racy. To Libby. Up front, Ramey. Soft spike into the, no, cross court. It comes across to Edwards now. Another soft spike into open territory. Concordia doing a really nice job defensively to scramble here. Now it's set across. Platson. Racy. Outside right, Lily Edwards. Again, great dig by Trost of Concordia. They stay alive, and now they missed it. And Clay Center will get the point and lead 15-9. They fended off some pretty big hits from the Lady Tigers. And eventually, Clay Center got the point and leaves it by five. And Lara Hammond has had a good run with serve. Six straight points. Serve up toward net. Lifter's going to stuff it back home. And the Lady Tigers lead 15-9, a six-point edge. Ramey with four kills. Now a block stuff up front. Hammond should serve across. Concordia. Lister outside left goes long. It's tipped, though, they say. Point to Concordia. 15-10. Lady Tigers do get the lead up to six, and now at 5 points after the point to Concordia. And back to serve it is Avery Keeker. Play center by five, 15-10. Serve, Hammond passes to Racy Lipker. Back up to Ramey, and again, just an absolute laser. That Concordia did well just to get a fist on it, and that was with a dive. It was an angle across, and the angle down is even more impressive by Ramey Lipker, getting way up in the air on that one. Here's Edwards with the serve. They go across, and that's going to go long. The hit coming from Lily Brooks, the senior for Concordia. 17-10 now. Lady Tigers have stretched the lead. And Edwards again to serve it. Lily, 27 aces this season. Second best on the team. There's a partial block. Hammond to Racy, middle hit. Jade Richter, point Clay Center. And Jade getting back in the act again. She had one very early, a couple very early in this one. And now with three in the set, and it's 18-10. The Lady Tigers have really settled in here to this first set. There's one into net, though, and it will be 18-11. The Lady Tigers by 7 points. They won the first match, 25-10, 25-10. Identical score for the JV to win in straight sets. And now the Lady Tigers trying to cap off a perfect night. Hammond up front, Racy, middle set. Randy Lifker blocked, but out of bounds. Point play center, 5 kills now for the senior. 19-11. Lifker lasers all over the place in this one. Racy Lifker now to serve it. Up front near net, a jump set for Liston. It is blocked back across by Platson. Comes back to Platson. Now Randy Lifker again. Point play center, it's 20-11. Racy will continue with serve. Richter looked like they had the point. They were able to scramble and keep it alive. And then Ramey Lifker put it away. And there's a serve that goes long. The 20-12 Lady Tiger lead. And it will be Morgan Lister back to serve. Play center leads it by 8. On the way, Edwards up front. Racy, far side to Addy Platson. And it's saved by Concordia. We'll get a look up front from Brooks. Stuffed back across by Jade Richter. It was actually into net, but she was there for the stuff. Had it come across. 9-point lead now. And Ramey Lifker is back to serve. 21-12. The serve to the back row. Pass up front. Jump set for Trost. This is going wide and long. And it's 22-12. A 10-point advantage. And Coach Garst for Concordia getting a timeout call. 22-12, Lady Tigers rolling here in set number one. We'll take a timeout, come back with more Lady Tiger volleyball on the road in the NCKL.
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0: Lady Tigers, the 10-point lead, set number one of this second varsity match, and Ramey Lifker back out to serve it. Ramey, serve across. Two players went for it. They still are in the point and will roll it across. Edwards up front to Racy. The set, back set for Lara Hammond, and point play center. Hammond gets another one. 23-12. Play center on top. Again, Ramey Lifker to serve. Just bubbles over the net. Here's a front row hit for Trost in two net, and it's set point for the Lady Tigers, leading 24-12. Ramey Lifker will serve for set one. Just a little more blast on it. It goes near the scorer's table. Concordia does stay in it. Here's Richter to Racy, across to Platson, and that is set one. Clay Center wins 25-12. Addy Platson puts it away to finish it off. Stay with us, set two. We'll see if the Lady Tigers can keep the two-set match streak alive after running through the Concordia Invitational this past Saturday. Full play, straight sets, semifinals, championship, straight sets, first match tonight. You bet, two sets, and now they lead 1-0. We're headed to that second set in just a bit.
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0: Lady Tigers up 1-0 after a 25-12 first set win here in the second match. Looking to go to 10-0 in the NCKO and wrap up a perfect league season next Tuesday when they host Chapman on senior night. And we will have those varsity matches for you live next week as well. In winning set 1, 25-12, Lady Tigers out on the court ready to go. Concordia is still in their huddle. They have plenty of time on the clock to use that up, so thought they were going to be breaking huddle with the Lady Tigers. Brought it back to get the action underway, and we'll give you a look at what's coming up this weekend. Friday night, Clay Center Tiger football returns home for the first time in 2 weeks as they will play host in a district game against Heston at the 7 o'clock kick at home in the Den. 6:30 will be pregame, and then Saturday, K-State Wildcat football hosting nationally ranked Houston will be a 2:30 kickoff, a 12:30 pregame. And no Chiefs this weekend. They have a bye week after starting 4-0 to begin this season. To begin the second set, Lara Hammond will have the serve for the Lady Tigers, trying to close it out in quick fashion tonight. Hammond serve. Pass up front for Concordia. Trost with the hit. And great diving dig by Maisie Gurney. Keeps this in the point. And now it's going to be set across, though, by Lister. Morgan Lister just touched it across and found some open court. Denies the terrific effort by Maisie Gurney on that dig on the other side. So a point to Concordia. They lead 1-0. And it's going to be passed from Molly McGee to Racy to Ramey and point Clay Center. And Ramey unofficially had 6 kills in the first set. Jade Richter, Lara Hammond, Lily Edwards, Addie Platson all big at the net, as usual. Here's Edwards' serve. Up near the net, jump set outside to Trost, across court, Ramey Lipker to Racy, right back to Ramey, winds it up, and point Clay Center. They will lead 2-1. And 2 early kills here for Ramey Lipker, one of the Lady Tiger seniors. Edwards the serve, just clears it. It's an ace, the 28th of the year for Lily Edwards. Diving from the back row, could not get there. 3-1 the lead. Edwards the serve again. Comes up near the net. It is kept alive by Concordia. Edwards now passes up front. Racy, middle hit. Jade Richter with a point. 4-1 start, Clay Center. Lady Tigers trying to sweep through the NCKL this season. To be their 30th win on the year. They play Thursday night at Central Plains. The pass up front. Outside right hit. Keeker pulls it wide left. Correction, it's Lily Brooks with the hits. And a 5-1 lead for the Lady Tigers. Lily Edwards continues with serve. Starts almost to the left sideline of the court. High toss, runs into that jump serve. And now Concordia will just get it across. Lara Hammond, Racy, Ramey sets it across. Concordia, back row hit for Lister, goes wide. 6-1, the Lady Tigers lead it here in set number 2. Won the first match 25-10, 25-10. Won the first set of this second match 25-12. Pass up near net. Lipker will set it back across and point Clay Center. Near ace by Edwards. And Ramey Lipker with another kill at the net. He has stuff up front, but points the Lady Tigers 7-1. And another ace for Lily Edwards at 2 in this set. A good service run now by Edwards, the senior. 8-1 the lead. 29 aces now this season. Here's a hit in the middle. Trost gets it across. Racy to Lara Hammond. Ramey Lifter, this time Concordia, digs it out. Brooks on the far side, goes down the line, and good. 0.2 Concordia. 8-2, Lady Tigers lead. Ella Roeder rotates in. Their libero to serve for Concordia. 8-2, the lead for Clay Center. Serve across, Flatson to Racy Lifter. Back set for Jade, goes long on the Richter swing up front. 8-3. Roeder continues to serve for the Panthers. Back row, Flatson to Racy Lifter. Up front, Ramey again. That one goes long. It was not touched. So 0.2 Concordia. They've scored three straight. It's 8-4. Ella Roeder, 3 points now with serve. And now the jump serve to the back row. Flatson up front. Racy's going to sit it. Tried to find open court. Concordia defended it. Now up front is a incredible effort by Hammond, but a 0.2 Concordia. That was Avery Keeker up front that got the point. And now 8-5, the Lady Tiger lead is down to 3. Led 8-1 to start. Now serve Hammond. Racy, middle set. Richter winds it up. It's kept alive by the Panthers. And now 0.2 Concordia. It's 8-6. 5 straight points for the Lady Panthers. They're within 2. Ella Roeder again to serve for Concordia into net, and now it's 9-6. Clay Center with a 3-point lead, and the serve back in their possession. Racy Lipker will have that serve. Racy, Edwards, and Hammond on the back row. Serve across. Up front it comes, near net, and across net. Point Clay Center. Violation against Concordia into that net we mentioned. 10-6. Racy Lipker continues with the serve. Up front for Clay Center is Addie Flatson, Jade Richter, and Ramey Lipker. There's a set up front. Trost winds it up, but it's wide right. 11-6. Clay Center back up by 5. Up 1-0, working in set number 2. Racy Lifter serves. Up front it goes to Keeker, who sets it to the back row. Edwards up front, Racy. Jump set, far side. Addie Flatson blocked out of bounds. Point Clay Center. Flatson with another kill. There's so many hitters for this Lady Tiger team. Oh, and an ace service for Racy. That little floater serve that it gets in between the front row up at the net, the back row, you're looking for something coming at them. Here's the same type of serve. This time Concordia scrambles. They will get it to the back row. Edwards up front. Racy, back set. Ramey Lipker down the line. Kept alive by the Lady Panthers. Now middle set. It's Jade Richter finding open court with a little soft touch and a kill for the sophomore. Play center goes up 14-6. Mentioned so many hitters. You've got Ramey and Jade and Addie and Lily, Lara. Racy can do it as well. She's usually on the assist side of things. Back row, Edwards up front. Racy across now to Addie. Soft spike. Nearly found open court. Concordia does not stay alive. This goes long. And Clay Center now up 15-6. And a timeout, Concordia. Lady Tigers pulling away in set number 2. They lead it now 15-6 when we come back.
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0: 15-6, the Lady Tigers on top by 9 points with a timeout on the floor. Clay Center trying to get to 10-0 now in the NCKL after winning the first match in straight sets, 25-10, 25-10. They won this first set of this second match, 25-12. And those JV also won in straight sets in their matchup. Nearly identical scores. Bracey Lipker will continue with the service. And a 9-point lead for the Lady Tigers in the second set. The serve from Racy across. Pass up front. Concordia. Garsh is going to sit it far side. Blocked back home by Addie Flatson. 16-6 now. They got a look up front from Trost, and Flatson denies. Racy Lipker again to serve it. Trost, back row hit for Ruby Trost. Saved by Edwards. Back hit. Now Ramey's going to soft it into open court. A little missed time there, but she improvised while up in the air. And just touched it to open space. 17-6 now, Clay Center with the lead. Tracy just clears that tape. They get a look up front, though. Keeker blocked back by Richter. Concordia scrambling. They'll stay in it. Richter to Racy, right back to Jade. Back up front it comes. Richter again. Point Clay Center. Jade Richter had a good swing, and they dug it. It came back above the tape, and she went up and slammed it back in. Alana Leiby's going to rotate in here for the Lady Tigers. Senior will serve it. Give Racy's arm a rest. She's been on quite a run with serve. Here's a pass for Concordia up front. No set across. Leiby, good dig. It's going to be set from Lara Hammond to Ramey Lipker. Another one for the Lady Tigers, and they lead it 19-6. Good dig by Alana Leiby to start that point, and then set from Hammond to Lipker with Racy off the floor. Near ace by Leiby. Concordia scrambling. They'll keep it alive. Edwards, middle hit. Richter again slams it home, and it's 20-6 Clay Center. Alana Leiby continues with serve, but that'll be after a timeout is called here by the Lady Panthers. Clay Center's opened a 14-point lead, 20-6 here on the road in the NCKL. Clay Center, Lady Tiger Volleyball, leading 20-6. We're back right after this.
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0: 20-6 out of the Concordia timeout. Alana Leiby again to serve. Pass up near net. They'll get him into hit into net, actually. And so the point to Clay Center, 21-6. Leiby gets to continue with that serve on its way. And this is an ace for Leiby. 22-6 now. And Alana back to serve again. Kept the run that Racy started going here. Nearly another ace. Concordia sets it across. Here's Edwards. The Leiby. Back set. Ramey Lifter cross court wide. Point to the Panthers. Place in the lead by 15. 22-7. The serve will be Stella Trost. No, actually, they'll rotate in Ellie Abbott's a freshman for Concordia. Morgan Lister comes out. Throws to serve. Hammond to Leiby. Far side hit for Addie Platson. Point play center. It's 23-7. And that will put Ramey Lipker back to serve. Play center, a dominant performance once again. They have been doing this time and again this season. Big windup here, blocked back by Hammond and Richter. Now a hit across, dig by Edwards, Leiby, back set. Hammond shoots it to the back corner. It's a point to Concordia. Hammond's momentum just ran her right into the net, made a great touch shot to the back row. Would have been in, but just couldn't stop herself. 23-8. Peeker is back to serve it now for Concordia. Lady Tigers lead 23-8. Serve on the way. Into net. It's a match point coming up. Molly McGee rotates in to serve for the match. The senior will step back. Concordia's talking with the floor official. Wanted to make sure who's in what rotation, I believe. There was no substitution. Oh, there was. Maybe a substitution. Morgan Lister came back in. And so thumbs up from the official. And now Molly McGee gets the chance to come on the floor as Jade Richter had a big second set in particular tonight. Match point, Molly McGee to serve for it. Serve on the way. Pass up front for Concordia. Lister with a hit. Blocked and just out of bounds. Platson had a pure block on it. But it just snuck over that back line. Still match point at 20-49. Serving is Avery Keeker. Keeker brings it across. Here's McGee, pass up front, goes across net, points to Lily Brooks. And so 24-10. And it'll be again Keeker to serve. A side out for the match, leading 24-10. Back row, it's McGee. Up front, Leiby. Back set, Platson, soft spike across, scramble, put across to Clay Center. McGee to Leiby. Here's Hammond winding it up. Again, Concordia stays in the point, and actually Morgan Lister gets one through. And it's 24-11. Concordia showing some hard here and tried late, not let one hit the floor and end up getting the point out of it. Keeker to serve. This one into net, and that will do it. Play center, 10-0 now in the NCKL. They win 25-11 in set number two. We'll come wrap things up here in Concordia. Lady Tigers stay perfect through the NCKL. We'll wrap it up after this.
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0: Lady Tigers cruise tonight in a two-set sweep and straight, or two-match sweep and straight sets, 25-10, 25-10, match number one, and then 25-12, 25-11 in that second match. Fell behind a couple of times in set one, then cleaned it up and rolled and pulled away for the straight set victory. That puts them now at 30-4 overall. They are now 10-0 in the NCKL in their quest for a third straight league championship, and on their way to that, they're the number one seed right now in the West Substate, and in pretty good position there, and they'll be hosting a Substate on October 24th. So number three ranked in the state. The new rankings will be coming out tomorrow. We'll see if they climb any at all, but they are really a fun team to watch. They'll be at home a week from tonight. We'll have that against Chapman Senior Night. Their final matches of the year will be next Tuesday. Now, they do play Thursday this week on the road at Central Plains. Lady Tigers sweep it tonight, varsity and JV, all in straight sets. For our studio engineer, Janet Schnell, this is Rocky Downing telling you to enjoy the rest of your Sports Tuesday.
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Here's a look at your weatherology forecast. Lows around 58 tonight under clear skies, southerly winds 5 to 10 miles per hour. Lots of sunshine outside again tomorrow. High temperatures reach up to 84. Lows around 57 tomorrow night. Lots of sunshine and dry Thursday and Friday. Upper 70s Thursday, mid 80s by Friday. From the Weatherology Weather Center, I'm meteorologist Paul Trombley. Now back to the vinyl years on KCLY. Right now, 76.

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Sounds like home. 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

Even Now, that's Bob Seger here on the Vinyl Years. We have one from Loverboy on the way next. The Lucky Ones came from their 1981 album, Get Lucky.

0: Here's a look at your weatherology forecast. Lows around 58 tonight under clear skies, southerly winds 5 to 10 miles per hour. Ample sunshine expected again tomorrow. Daytime highs approaching 85. Clear skies tomorrow night, 57. Sunny skies and dry Thursday and Friday, upper 70s Thursday, mid 80s by Friday. From the Weatherology Weather Center, I'm meteorologist Paul Trombley. Now back to the vinyl years on KCLY. Right now, it's 72 degrees.
1: We have Eddie Grant on the way next with his big hit, Electric Avenue. It was written and produced by Grant and released on his 1982 album, Killer on the Rampage. With the help of the MTV music video that he made, it was one of the biggest hits of 1983.

Deeper and deeper, that is The Fix. Crowded House on the way next. They were an Australian-New Zealand rock band that put out an album, a self-titled debut album in 1986 in October. Don't Dream It's Over was written by frontman Neil Finn, and it became their biggest hit, their signature song, went to number two on the Billboard Hot 100 by April of 1987.

0: Here's a look at your weatherology forecast. Lows around 58 tonight under clear skies, southerly winds 5 to 10 miles per hour. Ample sunshine expected again tomorrow. Daytime highs approaching 85. Clear skies tomorrow night, 57. Sunny skies and dry Thursday and Friday, upper 70s Thursday, mid 80s by Friday. From the Weatherology Weather Center, I'm meteorologist Paul Trombley. Now back to the vinyl years on KCLY. Right now, it's 72 degrees.
1: We have the Canadian band Triumph on the way next from their Allied Forces album, 1981, with Magic Power. It's a song about a young girl who goes to bed at night listening to the radio, hoping the DJ will play her favorite song. It's a remnant from a time long before streaming, when we got our music from albums and radio.

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1: A familiar sign, a new beginning. 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

Godzilla! Godzilla from the Blue Oyster Cult. We have Chicago lined up next with Hard to Say I'm Sorry. This was one of my favorites from May of 1982. I was about 12 years old when I first discovered the group Chicago, and I became a really big fan. Of course, we have Peter Cetera on lead vocals. This one was the lead single from their Chicago 16 album and reached number one for 2 weeks on the Billboard charts in September of 1982.

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0: here's a look at your weatherology forecast. Lows around 58 tonight under clear skies, southerly winds 5 to 10 miles per hour. Ample sunshine expected again tomorrow. Daytime highs approaching 85. Clear skies tomorrow night, 57. Sunny skies and dry Thursday and Friday, upper 70s Thursday, mid 80s by Friday. From the Weatherology Weather Center, I'm meteorologist Paul Trombley. Now back to the vinyl years on KCLY. Currently 70.
1: Queen is up next with You're My Best Friend. This one, written by the bass player John Deacon, he wrote it for and about his wife. First included on their 1975 album, A Night at the Opera, and then later released as a single. It was also on the Live Killers album in 1979. Here's Queen, a number 16 hit on the Billboard Hot 100, You're My Best Friend.

You don't mess around with Jim. That is Jim Croce. We have Cat Stevens up next. One from September of 1970, Wild World, first appeared on his fourth album. It was called Tea for the Tillerman, a number 11 hit for Cat Stevens.

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1: Here's a look at your weatherology forecast. Lows around 58 tonight under clear skies, southerly winds 5 to 10 miles per hour. Ample sunshine expected again tomorrow. Daytime highs approaching 85. Clear skies tomorrow night, 57. Sunny skies and dry Thursday and Friday, upper 70s Thursday, mid 80s by Friday. From the Weatherology Weather Center, I'm meteorologist Paul Trombley. Now back to the vinyl years on KCLY. Currently 69.
2: We have Exile on the way next with Kiss You All Over. This one came out in 1978 from their third album called Mixed Emotions. It was a huge hit for them, went to number one. Their only pop hit, really. They ended up being more of a country group later on and had a lot of success there. September of 1978, here's Exile.

0: 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Sounds like home. 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
1: It's 10 o'clock here on KCLY. You're tuned in to The Night Shift. I'm Angie Comar. And coming up, I've got Tom Jones. And right now, it's Joe Cocker. Have a little faith in me.

0: That is Frankie Valli with My Eyes Adored You, and Carole King before that with Sweet Seasons. 10:13, and it's time for a break. We're going to do that, and I'll be right back with more of your favorites here on The Night Shift. I have Billy Joel and Loggins and Messina coming up when we come back on KCLY.
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Here's a look at your weatherology forecast. 58 tonight under clear skies, south winds 5 to 10 miles per hour. Lots of sunshine outside again tomorrow. High temperatures reach up to 85. Lows around 57 tomorrow night. Clear skies. Clear skies and dry Thursday and Friday. Upper 70s Thursday. Mid 80s by Friday. From the Weatherology Weather Center, I'm meteorologist Paul Trombley on 100.9 KCLY. Right now, it's 63 degrees.

0: news this hour from Town Hall. I'm John Scott. President Trump making another campaign stop in Texas, returning to the Lone Star State for a second time to support the Republican Senate nominee. The visit underscores his commitment to campaigning hard for Republicans ahead of the midterm election.
1: President Trump is scheduled to return to Texas to participate in a Republican rally in San Antonio Wednesday night for Ken Paxton, who is running against liberal James Tallarico. The latest Real Clear Politics average of polls finds Paxton trailing Tallarico by just under 3 points, which is within the margin of error. Laura Winters reporting.
0: Meanwhile, House Speaker Mike Johnson, who is stumping in Pennsylvania for GOP candidates, had this assessment of the November elections on the Scott Jennings Show on the Salem Radio Network.
2: Scott, if somebody had told you and I 10 years ago that on the 250th anniversary of the greatest nation in the history of the world in November of 2026, in a midterm election, we would have the decision before the American people of whether we're going to keep the republic or go down this dark, dangerous road to communism, I would have rejected that thought. You would have as well. None of us could have foreseen this, but here we are.
0: House Speaker Mike Johnson. President Trump will be talking to Vladimir Putin over reports about a potential outbreak of the plague in Russia. Russian officials said at first a woman at an anti-plague research institute died from an unspecified form of the disease, then later said the woman died from pneumonia. Krista Pike, conscious and speaking nearly a week after a botched execution in Tennessee, that's according to her attorneys. Pike had been intubated and on a ventilator as she remains at an Asheville hospital. She survived 2 doses of phenobarbital during last Wednesday's failed execution. All remaining executions in the state have been paused as a result. The merger between Paramount and Warner Brothers Discovery has now been finalized, the new company adopting the name Skydance. More on these stories from townhall.com.
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Here's a look at your weatherology forecast. 58 tonight under clear skies, south winds 5 to 10 miles per hour. Lots of sunshine outside again tomorrow. High temperatures reach up to 85. Lows around 57 tomorrow night. Clear skies. Clear skies and dry Thursday and Friday. Upper 70s Thursday. Mid 80s by Friday. From the Weatherology Weather Center, I'm meteorologist Paul Trombley on 100.9 KCLY. Right now, it's 69 degrees.

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Sounds like home. 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

Everything is beautiful. That is Ray Stevens. 11 o'clock here on KCLY. You're tuned into the night shift. I'm going to be with you till 6 o'clock tomorrow morning. I'm going to be playing Peter and Gordon. Right now, the Goo Goo Dolls. This is

0: Asia there with Heat of the Moment, and Peter and Gordon before that with Lady Godiva. It is 11:12, and this is where we're going to take a break and check that forecast. But keep it here. I've got Joe Walsh and Gloria Estefan coming up here on The Night Shift.
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Here's a look at your weatherology forecast. Lows dip down to about 58 overnight under clear skies, southwesterly winds, 5 to 10 miles per hour. Ample sunshine expected again Wednesday, daytime highs approaching 85. Clear skies, Wednesday night, 57. Clear skies and dry, Thursday and Friday, upper 70s, Thursday, mid 80s by Friday. From the Weatherology Weather Center, I'm meteorologist Paul Trombley on 100.9 KCLY. Currently, it's 70 degrees.

0: news this hour from Town Hall. I'm John Scott. President Trump will be in Texas Wednesday with the midterms less than 30 days away. This marks his third visit to the Lone Star State in less than a month. To stump for GOP candidates, Mr. Trump expected to appear with Republican Senate nominee Ken Paxton and other GOP hopefuls in San Antonio. The Commerce Department says the U.S. trade deficit widened sharply in August.
1: This amid an uptick in goods related to the building of artificial intelligence build-out and the unpredictability of import tariffs. Imports rose over 4% for the month, pushing the total imbalance to over $105 billion. That was a nearly 14% jump from July over the Dow Jones consensus estimate for $102 billion. It was also the biggest deficit since the all-time gap in March of 2025, just before President Trump's announcement of reciprocal tariffs against U.S. trading partners. I'm Chris Caraggio.
0: Wednesday, marking the third anniversary of the Hamas attack on Israel, launched from Gaza, and resulted in more than 1,200 deaths, several hundred kidnappings also.
2: There is nowhere in the world that Jews are safe right now.
3: Yael Eckstein is president of the International Fellowship of Christians and Jews. She wants people to remember the victims of October 7th, innocent people at a music festival in southern Israel, and residents of a kibbutz, including children and babies, who were shot, strangled, beheaded, and burned alive.
2: We need to stand together, Jews, Christians, and anyone else who values life and freedom, because October 7th began a wave of hatred.
3: Epstein notes an uptick on attacks on churches as well as synagogues.
2: Once there's hatred towards Jews, everyone is at risk.
3: I'm Sarah Lee Kessler.
0: A disturbance in the Gulf said to become a cyclone. Those from the Florida panhandle to Louisiana are being advised to monitor the conditions. More on these stories from townhall.com.
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7: KCLY. All right, I am back with you on KCLY. Thanks for joining me on the night shift. I'm Angie Komar. Moving right along, I've got Rod Stewart coming up. But first, we're going to hear from Barry Manilow, Weekend in New England.

0: Who Do You Love? That is George Thorogood. Before that, Rod Stewart with Rhythm of My Heart. It is 11:40, and we're going to take a break, check that forecast, and I'll be right back with more of your favorites from the past to the present here. Got Ray Charles and America lined up, ready to go when we come back on The Night Shift.
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Here's a look at your weatherology forecast. Lows dip down to about 58 overnight under clear skies, southwesterly winds, 5 to 10 miles per hour. Ample sunshine expected again Wednesday, daytime highs approaching 85. Clear skies Wednesday night, 57. Clear skies and dry Thursday and Friday, upper 70s Thursday, mid 80s by Friday. From the Weatherology Weather Center, I'm meteorologist Paul Trombley on 100.9 KCLY. Currently, it's 70 degrees.

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It's a beautiful day. That is Daniel Boone. And speaking of beautiful days, we're going to check that forecast here in a bit. So stick around to KCLY. I'm Angie Komar. You're tuned in to The Night Shift. On the way, Barrett Strong and Jimmy Buffett. Here's The Seekers with Georgie Girl.

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Here's a look at your weatherology forecast. Lows dip down to about 58 overnight under clear skies, southwesterly winds, 5 to 10 miles per hour. Ample sunshine expected again Wednesday, daytime highs approaching 85. Clear skies Wednesday night, 57. Clear skies and dry Thursday and Friday, upper 70s Thursday, mid 80s by Friday. From the Weatherology Weather Center, I'm meteorologist Paul Trombley on 100.9 KCLY. Currently, it's 70 degrees.

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1: News this hour from Town Hall. I'm John Scott. President Trump spoke Tuesday at Sparrows Point, Maryland, touting America's military.
2: You'll build the next generation of American submarines, including autonomous subs, torpedo tubes, and critical components for our cutting-edge Virginia-class attack submarines, the greatest and quietest ever built. And thanks to record funding from my administration, the Republicans in Congress, the U.S. Navy is also contributing an additional $2.9 billion to support the shipyard.
1: The president highlighting the $3.7 billion investment from defense contractor Anduril in a Baltimore shipyard to manufacture parts for Virginia-class submarines. The president says he has a call scheduled with Russian President Putin over reports about a potential outbreak of the plague in Russia.
2: I have a call scheduled. Yep, very soon.
3: Speaking to reporters outside of the White House Tuesday, Trump said he hopes to provide an update soon about the situation.
2: So far, we're in very deep discussions. We'll be able to report about it probably tomorrow.
3: He says he's being briefed by intelligence. Russian officials said at first a 28-year-old woman working at an anti-plague research institute died from an unspecified form of the disease. Then later said the woman had died from pneumonia. Secretary of State Marco Rubio has called on Russia to be more transparent about the incident. In Washington, I'm Scott Carr.
1: And a sitting justice is talking about stepping down.
4: Supreme Court Justice Samuel Alito says retirement is on his mind every term. Alito is 76. If the justice steps down, President Trump nominates a replacement and the Senate confirms it. That vote belongs to whoever wins the midterms. Republicans hold 53 seats. Democrats need 4 on November 3rd to take control. A Democrat Senate could block a conservative nominee or leave the seat empty. Justice Clarence Thomas is 78, so more than one Supreme Court seat could be in play. Willie Nelson, the White House.
1: More on these stories from townhall.com.
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4: Here's a look at your weatherology forecast. Lows dip down to about 58 overnight under clear skies, southwesterly winds, 5 to 10 miles per hour. Ample sunshine expected again Wednesday, daytime highs approaching 85. Clear skies, Wednesday night, 57. Clear skies and dry, Thursday and Friday, upper 70s, Thursday, mid 80s by Friday. From the Weatherology Weather Center, I'm meteorologist Paul Trombley on 100.9 KCLY. Right now, 69.

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That is Michael Jackson with Beat It. That's why what I tell my brother when I've got company coming over. Hey, beat it, bro. It is 1 o'clock on KCLY. I'm Angie Komar. Thanks for joining me on the night shift. I have more of your favorites coming your way, including Roy Orbison and the Zombies. Up next, it's Ann Murray with You Don't Know.

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Here's a look at your weatherology forecast. Lows dip down to about 58 overnight under clear skies, southwesterly winds, 5 to 10 miles per hour. Ample sunshine expected again Wednesday, daytime highs approaching 85. Clear skies, Wednesday night, 57. Clear skies and dry Thursday and Friday, upper 70s, Thursday, mid 80s by Friday. From the Weatherology Weather Center, I'm meteorologist Paul Trombley on 100.9 KCLY. Right now, 67.

0: this hour from Town Hall. I'm John Scott. House Speaker Mike Johnson believes America's future will be bleak if Democrats take control in November. The speaker was on the Scott Jennings Show on the Salem Radio Network.
1: The DSA, Democrat Socialists of America, that's who's guiding the Democrat Party now in Washington. They want to abolish the border, police, and prison, okay? They want mass amnesty for anybody who can claw their way across the border. They make no exception for dangerous criminals, murderers, you know, rapists, child traffickers. It's immaterial because they don't believe in borders at all.
0: Johnson was stumping in Pennsylvania for GOP candidates. President Trump was in Maryland to announce an investment in a submarine facility in Baltimore. The president says this project part of his broader effort to rebuild the military and create jobs. A seventh arrest made in connection with a suspected terror plot at a UK airbase that was used by the U.S. Officials say a 22-year-old British man was arrested. The suspects are accused of plotting an attack on RAF Fairford, with UK officials saying there are strong indications Iran was involved. New information about the alleged sexual assault case at Cornell University.
2: The latest development in the Cornell case involves a telephone call that was apparently recorded the day before the woman went to police to make a report about the alleged incident. It's been widely reported that in the call, the woman asks the fraternity brother who allegedly invited her to the frat party to help her identify all of the men who were in the room that night. The woman filing a civil suit against Cornell and seven men. Laura Winters reporting.
0: Krista Pike is now conscious and speaking nearly a week after a botched execution in Tennessee. Pike is on a ventilator as she remains at a Nashville hospital. She survived two doses of phenobarbital during last Wednesday's failed execution attempt. More on these stories at townhall.com.
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Here's a look at your weatherology forecast. Lows dip down to about 58 overnight under clear skies, southwesterly winds, 5 to 10 miles per hour. Ample sunshine expected again Wednesday, daytime highs approaching 85. Clear skies Wednesday night, 57. Clear skies and dry Thursday and Friday, upper 70s Thursday, mid 80s by Friday. From the Weatherology Weather Center, I'm meteorologist Paul Trombley on 100.9 KCLY. Currently 64.

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It is Elvis Presley, She's Not You. Diana Ross before that with Upside Down. And Eric Clapton at the top of the 2 o'clock hour with Tears in Heaven. It is 2:09, and the music continues here on The Night Shift. I'm Angie Comar. Thanks for joining me on KCLY. Got Billy Stewart coming up, Paul Davis, and Billy Bland. Up next, it's Shooting Star.

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Here's a look at your weatherology forecast. Lows around 58 overnight under clear skies. Winds out of the south around 5 miles per hour. Ample sunshine expected again Wednesday, 85. Clear skies Wednesday night. Lows level off around 57. Clear skies and dry Thursday and Friday. Upper 70s Thursday, mid 80s by Friday. From the Weatherology Weather Center, I'm meteorologist Paul Trombley on 100.9 KCLY. Currently, it's 62 degrees.

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2: This hour from Town Hall, I'm John Scott. President Trump making another campaign stop in Texas, returning for a second time to support the Republican Senate nominee. And the visit underscores his commitment to campaigning hard for Republicans ahead of the midterm.
3: President Trump is scheduled to return to Texas to participate in a Republican rally in San Antonio Wednesday night for Ken Paxton, who is running against liberal James Tallarico. The latest Real Clear Politics average of polls finds Paxton trailing Tallarico by just under 3 points, which is within the margin of error. Laura Winters reporting.
2: Meanwhile, House Speaker Mike Johnson stumping in Pennsylvania for GOP candidates. He had this assessment of the November elections on the Scott Jennings Show on the Salem Radio Network.
4: Scott, if somebody had told you and I 10 years ago that on the 250th anniversary of the greatest nation in the history of the world in November of 2026, in a midterm election, we would have the decision before the American people of whether we're going to keep the republic or go down this dark, dangerous road to communism, I would have rejected that thought. You would have as well. None of us could have foreseen this, but here we are.
2: Cases of enterovirus D68 on the rise in Northern California.
5: The virus, which usually causes mild cold symptoms but can lead to a rare polio-like illness in young children, is rising in the Bay Area. Levels are high in Palo Alto, Napa, Southeast San Francisco, and San Rafael. That according to virus trackers. EVD68 usually appears in summer and fall. The rise comes as cold and flu season started early in San Francisco, with the city recently reporting its first flu-related death. I'm Dina Kodiak.
2: And Elon Musk renaming the AI division of SpaceX. He says SpaceX AI will become SpaceX SI. Comes after President Trump signed an executive order calling on the federal government to refer to artificial intelligence as super intelligence instead. More on these stories from townhall.com.
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Here's a look at your weatherology forecast. Lows around 58 overnight under clear skies. Winds out of the south around 5 miles per hour. Ample sunshine expected again Wednesday, 85. Clear skies Wednesday night. Lows level off around 57. Clear skies and dry Thursday and Friday. Upper 70s Thursday, mid 80s by Friday. From the Weatherology Weather Center, I'm meteorologist Paul Trombley on 100.9 KCLY. Right now, 60.

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That is the Chiffons with Sweet Talkin' Guy. I bet you ladies know one out there. Bob Seger before that with Night Moves. It's 3:07, and I've got plenty of hits taking you up to 6 o'clock. Hope you'll stay up with me. I'm Angie Komar. I'll be with you on KCLY. Till then, Cool in the Gang on the way, Friend and Lover, and UB40. Up next, it's Lionel Richie.

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Here's a look at your weatherology forecast. Lows around 58 overnight under clear skies. Winds out of the south around 5 miles per hour. Ample sunshine expected again Wednesday, 85. Clear skies Wednesday night. Lows level off around 57. Clear skies and dry Thursday and Friday. Upper 70s Thursday, mid 80s by Friday. From the Weatherology Weather Center, I'm meteorologist Paul Trombley on 100.9 KCLY. Right now, 60.

0: this hour from Town Hall. I'm John Scott. The World Health Organization says there are no further signs of infection in Russia at the Irkutsk Research Anti-Plague Institute of Siberia. NBC's Ryan Nobles reports a researcher at the facility reportedly died from pneumonic plague.
1: Well, the 28-year-old woman's official cause of death has not been revealed. Russian officials say there were no microorganisms linked to the employee's work in her biological samples, and no other lab worker has gotten sick.
0: Some reports say nearly 200 people have been quarantined due to possible exposure. President Trump told reporters we're looking at it very strongly and offered assistance if needed. A tropical disturbance in the Gulf getting better organized, as forecasters say they're watching for possible tropical storm or hurricane development. The system expected to drift east-northeast through the middle of the week before turning north toward the northern Gulf Coast. Some early tracks show the storm possibly heading toward Louisiana, Mississippi, Alabama, and Florida. They should closely monitor the system. The next name system on the list is Isaias. The National Transportation Safety Board has released a preliminary report into last month's deadly news helicopter crash. It happened in Los Angeles County.
2: The NTSB says the AS-350B2 helicopter began descending rapidly while covering a deadly Metro bus crash in Chatsworth on September 15th. Investigators say the helicopter was about 800 feet above the ground when it slowed dramatically. KCRA reports video captured warning horns consistent with alerts for unsafe rotor speeds in the final 29 seconds of the recording. The helicopter crash killed reporter Eliana Moreno, pilot George Marcino, and pedestrian Eddie Gutierrez Mejia. The NTSB says a final report could take weeks or months. I'm Sharon Reardon.
0: More on these stories from townhall.com.
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2: Here's a look at your weatherology forecast. Lows around 58 overnight under clear skies. Winds out of the south around 5 miles per hour. Ample sunshine expected again Wednesday, 85. Clear skies Wednesday night. Lows level off around 57. Clear skies and dry Thursday and Friday. Upper 70s Thursday, mid 80s by Friday. From the Weatherology Weather Center, I'm meteorologist Paul Frombly on 100.9 KCLY. Right now, 60.

It's Peter, Paul, and Mary with Puff the Magic Dragon. I always enjoyed that song, singing it in choir when we were in elementary, but then it became controversial, and we had to stop singing it. Don't know what all the fuss was about. Just have to take some songs at face value, I guess, and not read so much into it. It's just a song. Let it go. It's 4 o'clock here on KCLY. I'm Angie Comer. I'll be with you till 6 o'clock. I've got the Captain and Tennille lined up, John Mellencamp, and up next it's Tom Petty.

Here's a look at your weatherology forecast. Lows around 58 overnight under clear skies. Winds out of the south around 5 miles per hour. Ample sunshine expected again Wednesday, 85. Clear skies Wednesday night. Lows level off around 57. Clear skies and dry Thursday and Friday. Upper 70s Thursday, mid 80s by Friday. From the Weatherology Weather Center, I'm meteorologist Paul Trombley on 100.9 KCLY. Currently 59.

0: News this hour from Town Hall. I'm John Scott. President Trump spoke Tuesday at Sparrows Point, Maryland, touting America's military.
1: You'll build the next generation of American submarines, including autonomous subs, torpedo tubes, and critical components for our cutting-edge Virginia-class attack submarines, the greatest and quietest ever built. And thanks to record funding from my administration, the Republicans in Congress, the U.S. Navy is also contributing an additional $2.9 billion to support the shipyard.
0: The president said this submarine project is part of his broader effort to rebuild the military and to create jobs. President Trump says he has a call scheduled with Russian President Putin over reports about the potential outbreak of the plague in Russia. Correspondent Scott Carr has more.
1: I have a call scheduled. Yep, very soon.
2: Speaking to reporters outside of the White House Tuesday, Trump said he hopes to provide an update soon about the situation.
1: So far, we're in very deep discussions. We'll be able to report about it probably tomorrow.
2: He says he's being briefed by intelligence. Russian officials said at first a 28-year-old woman working at an anti-plague research institute died from an unspecified form of the disease. Then later said the woman had died from pneumonia. Secretary of State Marco Rubio has called on Russia to be more transparent about the incident. In Washington, I'm Scott Carr.
0: A sitting justice talking about stepping down.
3: Supreme Court Justice Samuel Alito says retirement is on his mind every term. Alito is 76. If the justice steps down, President Trump nominates a replacement and the Senate confirms it. That vote belongs to whoever wins the midterms. Republicans hold 53 seats. Democrats need four on November 3rd to take control. A Democrat Senate could block a conservative nominee or leave the seat empty. Justice Clarence Thomas is 78, so more than one Supreme Court seat could be in play. Willie Nelson, The White House.
0: More on these stories from townhall.com.
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2: Here's a look at your weatherology forecast. Lows around 58 overnight under clear skies. Winds out of the south around 5 miles per hour. Ample sunshine expected again Wednesday, 85. Clear skies Wednesday night. Lows level off around 57. Clear skies and dry Thursday and Friday. Upper 70s Thursday, mid 80s by Friday. From the Weatherology Weather Center, I'm meteorologist Paul Trombley on 100.9 KCLY. Currently, it's 59 degrees.
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3: All right, now here we go. A one, a two.

That is The Cars with my best friend's girl. Getting us started this 5 o'clock hour. Thanks so much for joining me on the night shift. I'm Angie Komar here with you for another 60 minutes. Kansas is on the way right after this one by the Zac Brown Band.

0: Mr. Tambourine Man there by The Byrds. We also heard from Kansas before that, Dust in the Wind. It is 5:11 and it's break time. Let's do that and I'll come back with more of your favorites here on KCLY. Michael Bolton and Joe Nichols on the way when we return on the night shift. Stay tuned.
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Here's a look at your weatherology forecast. Ample sunshine expected today with daytime highs approaching 85. North winds around 5 miles per hour. Clear skies tonight. Lows dip down to about 57. Highs level off around 83 tomorrow. Bright sunshine expected. Dry Friday and Saturday under clear skies with highs in the mid-80s. From the Weatherology Weather Center, I'm meteorologist Paul Trombley on 100.9 KCLY. Currently 58.

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1: Breaking news this hour from Town Hall. I'm Rich Thomason. Israel is marking the third anniversary of the Hamas terror attack that left more than 1,200 people dead. The BBC's Yolande Nell is at the site of the attack where a music festival was underway when the terrorists swept in.
2: Hamas-led forces, Nukba forces, came here. It's now understood from Israeli military investigations that they didn't know that this party was happening. They were actually heading to another Israeli town nearby. But then, of course, when they came across people here, they were so vulnerable. They were out in the open. People had run into bomb shelters because of the rockets that were initially fired from Gaza. Many people were killed in those, and also when they were hiding around us here in the trees.
1: President Trump blames mass migration for violent unrest in France, quoting Mr. Trump's Truth Social post. This is about Islam wanting to take over a once great country. The rioting goes on.
3: They began as a demonstration in support of striking teachers at a suburban high school near Paris, and it's now become a national crisis, with hundreds of schools forced to close and more than 5,000 taken into police custody. They are mostly minors with no previous criminal records. Students, teachers, and police alike have seen injuries. The original protest on September the 21st consisted of students joining their teachers to protest a lack of staff and resources and ended when their demands were met. But student leader Manis Nadel says that protest spread quickly, with an unprecedented number of schools now involved and France's education ministry overwhelmed. I'm Mark Mayfield.
1: President Trump says he'll be speaking with Vladimir Putin about reports of a case of deadly pneumonic plague in Russia. The president will visit Texas today, the midterm elections, less than a month away. On Wall Street, the Dow futures down 147 points, and NASDAQ futures off 133. More on these stories, townhall.com.
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7: I'm back with you on the night shift. We're in the middle of the 5 o'clock hour, moving right along with your favorites from way back when and the hits of today. Eric Church coming up. Right now, it's Def Leppard with Animal.

0: That is Freddie and the Dreamers with I'm Telling You Now. Eric Church before that with Some of It. It's 5:37, and that's going to do it for me for this morning. I'll be back this evening at 10 o'clock. I hope you'll join me on the night shift then. I do have a few more songs left. Should take you up to 6 o'clock, and I'm going to leave you with this parting thought for your Wednesday morning. Tums is missing out on selling pumpkin spice flavored antacid and calling it Autumns.
1: Here's a look at your weatherology forecast. Ample sunshine expected today with daytime highs approaching 85. North winds around 5 miles per hour. Clear skies tonight, lows dip down to about 57. Highs level off around 83 tomorrow. Bright sunshine expected. Dry Friday and Saturday under clear skies with highs in the mid-80s. From the Weatherology Weather Center, I'm meteorologist Paul Trombley on 100.9 KCLY. Currently 58.

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1: And that is a midweek Wednesday morning. Good morning, Rocky Donegan with you. Looking at a forecast today, calling for a high of 86 with sunshine. Another gorgeous day. Calm winds northeast at 5 to 10. 57 overnight. 83 tomorrow. 85 Friday. Mid-80s Saturday and Sunday. And nothing but sunshine throughout. Right now the temperature is 59 degrees on a midweek Wednesday, 100.9.

That is Smoke from a Distant Fire. The band is Sanford Townsend Band. Selena Gomez before that. The late, great Heavy D and the Boys coming up. This is Kansas' own Martina McBride at KCLY.

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5: Again, sunshine today. It's going to be high, hitting 86 this afternoon, and very calm as well. Right now, very still, and the temperature at 59 degrees. On the way, look back at this date in history, rolling in just a few minutes away, just after 6:30. Right now it's Bon Jovi's She Don't Know Me. 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

0: It's Marvin Gaye with Tammy Terrell. 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

Well, let's take a look back at that date in history. It is a midweek Wednesday morning in October 7th, and we start on this date in history. We're going to get back to the Bandstand Boogie because it's part of our day in history, so stick around for that coming up. First, though, we start in 1968. The Motion Picture Association of America adopted a film rating system on this date. Speaking of movies, The French Connection from Gene Hackman, Roy Scheider, and company premiered in the U.S. 1971, won the Best Picture the following year. Cats opened on Broadway, would run for nearly 18 years before closing September 10th in 2000. Also on this date, in 1996, Fox News Channel made its debut 30 years ago. In 2012, New Orleans quarterback Drew Brees broke Johnny Unitas' NFL record for consecutive games with a touchdown pass, his 48th. Birthdays include John Mellencamp is 75 today. Also, Tico Torres from Bon Jovi, the drummer, 73. Yo-Yo Ma, the great cellist, is 71. Michael W. Smith is 69. Judy Landers, 68. Also, Simon Cowell turned 67 today. Toni Braxton is 59, and singer Nathaniel Ratliff turns 48 today. We had Bandstand Boogie starting there for you. We're going to get back to that here in just a moment because it was on this date in 1952 that American Bandstand had its debut. Now, 1952, it was just a regional show at that time, but Dick Clark would step in as a substitute host. In 1955, the original broadcast in Philadelphia took place on this date in October 7th.

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5: Now time for the market recap for this Tuesday, October 6th. December corn up 10 and 3 quarters at 508. March up 10 and 3 quarters at 522 and a quarter. And May up 10 and a half at 529. December Kansas City wheat up 14 at 756 and a quarter. March up 14 at 796. And May up 14 and a quarter at 773 and a half. December Chicago wheat up 12 at 704 and a quarter. March up 11 and a quarter at 717 and a half. And May up 11 and a quarter at 723 and a half. November soybeans up 22 and a quarter at 1303. January up 21 and 3 quarters at 1319 and a quarter. And March up 20 and 3 quarters at 1328 and 3 quarters. October soybean meal up 7.50 at 353.40. December up 7.70 at 354.80. And January up 7.70 at 355.20. October soybean oil up 63 at 69.58. December up 56 at 69.91. And January up 50 at 70.13. And the livestock futures. October live cattle up 397 at 221.22. December up 412 at 224.10. And February up 512 at 227.17. October feeder cattle up 665 at 340.50. November up 815 at 338.27. And January up 922 at 331.82. October lean hogs up 7 at 77.92. December down 57 at 73.37. And February down 137 at 71.32. In the oil futures, West Texas crude up 2 cents at 89.45. Gasoline up 2 cents at 3.27. And heating oil up 2 cents at 4.57. And that's been the market recap for this Tuesday, October 6th. I'm Lexi Bates.
0: Lexi, thanks. I wanted to let you all know that we appreciate your phone calls. We have sold today's Prairie Land Partner John Deere Pilot Cash. 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
5: Now time for the local closing grain report for this Tuesday, October 6th. Central Valley Ag of Clay Center, wheat up 14 at 679, corn up 11 at 453, milo up 11 at 418, soybeans up 22 at 1233. Home City Grain of Wakefield, wheat up 14 at 679, corn up 11 at 453, soybeans up 22 at 1233. Central Valley Ag of Leonardville, wheat up 14 at 679, corn up 11 at 448, milo up 11 at 413, soybeans up 22 at 1228. Central Valley Ag of Greenleaf, wheat up 14 at 679, corn up 11 at 458, milo up 11 at 413, soybeans up 22 at 1238. Lippert Grain of Green, wheat up 14 at 679, corn up 10 at 453, milo up 10 at 418, soybeans up 22 at 1232. Farmers Co-op of Morganville, wheat up 14 at 680, corn up 10 at 453, milo up 11 at 493, soybeans up 22 at 1233. MKC of Longford, wheat up 14 at 676, corn up 11 at 445, milo up 11 at 422, soybeans up 22 at 1250. Farmers Cooperative Hanover Branch, wheat up 14 at 701, corn up 11 at 470, milo up 11 at 431, soybeans up 22 at 1252. Concordia Terminal, wheat up 14 at 694, corn up 11 at 463, milo up 11 at 428, soybeans up 22 at 1243. Bungie of Abilene, wheat up 15 at 736. Corn up 11 at 468. Milo up 11 at 443. Soybeans up 22 at 1268. ADM Milling of Abilene, wheat up 15 at 717. And that's been the local closing grain report for this Tuesday.

Very calm once again. In fact, sunshine continues all the way through the weekend and right in the mid-80s for the most part the remainder of the week. 86 today. Right now, humidity 90%. Very little wind. That temperature at 58 degrees on a midweek Wednesday morning. Headed toward news at 7 o'clock. Leading us there, it's the Damn Yankees, which, of course, the supergroup from 1989. Tommy Shaw of Styx, Jack Blades of Night Ranger, and Ted Nugent all joined together to form the band. They had a small run of hits from 89 into the early 1990s, including this one from the Damn Yankees. It's High Enough, 100.9. News on the way at 7.

0: 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Sounds like home. Thanks for listening to KCLY Clay Center. 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
4: And now the Daily News Drop. Wall Street finished higher on Tuesday with the S&P 500 and the NASDAQ both setting new records. The Dow gained 253 points, the S&P 500 added 45, and the NASDAQ climbed 122. Constellation Energy was the big winner on the day, jumping more than 12% on that massive nuclear power deal with Google. Google signing a 20-year deal supporting 890 megawatts of new nuclear capacity from 11 Constellation reactors in Illinois, Pennsylvania, and New Jersey. Constellation plans to invest more than $4.3 billion, with the first additional power expected to Google in the year 2028. Seagate Technology went the other direction, plunging nearly 10%. Investors are worried Toshiba is preparing to dramatically increase production of hard drives used by those AI data centers. Seagate and Toshiba are also reportedly battling to buy a key hard drive component business from TDK. More competition and potentially more supply sent Seagate shares sharply lower on the day. President Trump signed an executive order expanding access to tax-exempt red-dyed diesel, as regular diesel averages roughly $6.32 a gallon nationally, up from $3.68 a year ago. But farmers already qualify to use tax-free red diesel in tractors and other implements. That's important heading into this harvest season, when diesel costs ripple through trucking, equipment, and ultimately your food prices. Uber is now making a $2.3 billion bet that the next big delivery opportunity is the office lunch. Uber buying corporate catering platform Easy Cater for $2.3 billion in cash. Easy Cater specializes in workplace meals and corporate events where the average order tops $400. Uber plans to integrate the service with Uber Eats and Uber for Business as it tries to close the delivery gap with DoorDash. Delivery already generates more than a third of Uber's revenue, and corporate catering could be considerably more profitable than delivering just one burrito at a time. The Emmys are leaving broadcast television after more than 70 years. Beginning in 2027, the Emmys will stream exclusively on Amazon's Prime Video. And you won't need that Prime subscription. The ceremony will be available free worldwide, I'm told. Since 1995, ABC, CBS, NBC, and Fox have rotated the Emmys among themselves. That ends now. The move comes as Emmy viewership has fallen dramatically. At its peak, more than 20 million people watched. Today, it's around 7 million. And the Emmys aren't alone. The Oscars are leaving ABC for YouTube beginning in 2029, while the SAG Awards already stream now on Netflix. Speaking of movies, Paramount completed its blockbuster acquisition of Warner Brothers Discovery on Tuesday, bringing CBS, CNN, HBO Max, Paramount Plus, Warner Brothers, and the Paramount Studio under one corporate roof. The combined company is now called Skydance. Apple wants to be your indoor and outdoor security cameras, as well as floodlight cameras. The products will carry the LG name, but integrate with Apple's new smart home ecosystem. Apple expected to unveil its own 6-inch smart home hub October 13th. The strategy here gives Apple a quicker way to challenge Amazon's Ring and Google's Nest without having to manufacture every device itself. In other words, Apple wants your iPhone connected to more than your watch. It wants to run your house. Now to Halloween humbug. Less than a quarter of Americans are planning to dress up for Halloween this year. The survey for talkers found 77% are not planning to attend a Halloween party at all this spooky season. And by the way, if you were handing out candy in Clay Center at Halloween in 1976, I may have knocked on your door. I was the ghost. I'm Jeff Vaughn. That's your Daily News Drop.
5: It's Trish Swoboda with KCLY, and it's just after 7, and it's time to take a look at your news across the state. 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Kansas schools will take part in Walk and Roll to School Day today, October 7th, with support from the Kansas Department of Transportation's Safe Routes to School program. The annual event encourages students and families to walk, bike, or roll to school while promoting safe travel and stronger community connections. 30 Kansas school districts are currently registered to participate. October is also National Pedestrian Safety Month. KDOT says children can be especially vulnerable around roadways, making safety awareness important for students, drivers, and families. KDOT reminds pedestrians to stay alert, use sidewalks and marked crosswalks, and make eye contact with drivers. Drivers should slow down, watch for pedestrians, and yield at crosswalks. Everyone is encouraged to follow traffic laws, signs, and signals. More information is available through KDOT's Safe Routes to Schools program. The president of Fort Hays State University told local leaders yesterday that the Sternberg Museum of Natural History may not close this year after all. Suzanne Perez of the Kansas News Service reports.
6: Fort Hays State President Tisa Mason announced last week that the Sternberg Museum would close in December because of cuts in state funding. Now she says donations could keep the museum open into 2027. Mason says the university has formed a faculty staff group to develop a plan for continuing operations.
7: We've got a lot of work in the months ahead, but we are hoping to change the narrative if we are able to.
6: The Sternberg Museum was established in 1902. It houses about 3 million specimens, including world-famous marine fossils from 80 million years ago. For the Kansas News Service, I'm Suzanne Perez in Wichita.
5: After months of uncertainty, the Wild Horse program at the Hutchinson Correctional Facility will continue for another 5 years. Roger Normer with the Kansas News Service has more about the program that benefits both inmates and horses.
8: The Kansas Department of Corrections and the Federal Bureau of Land Management reached a new agreement to fund the program. Inmates look after and train wild horses rescued from 10 different states. They learn valuable job experience for their future after prison. They also get a small paycheck they can use for things like extra food. Manager Darren Luthi says the program gets inmates' minds off their day-to-day routines.
9: And I've had past residents say this was the nicest place they were while they were incarcerated, most relaxing for them.
8: The tamed horses are adopted by ranchers across the country. More than 200 horses have been adopted this year. For the Kansas News Service, I'm Roger Nomer in Wichita.
5: Republican Kansas Attorney General Chris Kobach and Democratic challenger Chris Mann met for a debate yesterday in Johnson County. Grace Hills has more for the Kansas News Service.
10: Kobach, who's the Republican incumbent, spent time defending his record and attributing his leadership to the lowest crime rate Kansas has seen in over 50 years.
11: I'm endorsed by 50 county sheriffs. I think he's endorsed by two.
10: Mann points out that he has now been endorsed by the Kansas State Lodge Fraternal Order of Police. Mann said he's running to refocus the Attorney General's office back on law enforcement.
12: We need to take this office away from one man's political agenda and bring it back to the people of Kansas.
10: Kobach and Mann faced off in the 2022 election, too. Kobach won by less than 2 percentage points then. It's expected to be a competitive race again this year. For the Kansas News Service, I'm Grace Hills.
5: And that was a look at your news across the state. Don't go anywhere. I'll be back with your local news.
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5: It's time to take a look at your news across the KCLY community. 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Gather for Good Match Day on September 17th raised a total of $527,320 for area organizations this year. That's the final amount reported by Krista Thomas, Executive Director of the Clay Center Community Improvement Foundation. The donations came through 1,975 gifts to 64 participating nonprofits from 574 unique donors. Thomas says the matching funds are still being finalized.
17: Our match amount this year was up to $1,000 per fund. So we had $64,000 available in matching funds. And this is the number that I'm not 100% sure on because we're just wrapping it up, but it's looking like we will be gifting out just over $59,000 in matching funds. So that will be on top of that $527,000 number that I mentioned.
5: She also wants to express her gratitude to all who participated.
17: It is so hard to wrap the day up into just one sentence because I'm just honestly so full of gratitude for all of the people that chose to show up, whether it was someone just to support the nonprofits and have a meaningful conversation with them, or to the youth and the young professionals that showed up with a few dollars that they had extra lying around. That gift was just as meaningful than some of our bigger gifts that were given. It's just truly a day for everybody to be involved and be a part of something, you know, bigger than ourselves.
5: Final matching funds will be added to the total once they are finalized. The 5th annual Beckett's Ride for Child, Infant, and Pregnancy Loss Awareness fundraiser will be held this Saturday, October 10th at 10 a.m. at The Spot in Harrington. Dallas Burton is one of the yearly organizers.
18: On July 23rd of 2021, we had our son, he was the firstborn, and then 13 hours and 2 minutes later, he unexpectedly passed away. And we have participated in poker runs, and we were like, well, there's not a lot of information or like support with infant loss or, you know, awareness. So we decided to start a ride to make people more aware of infant loss, pregnancy loss, and so forth and so on.
5: Burton said any decisions made with the funds raised during the ride are not made solely by her.
18: If it's not approved by the riders, we don't, because I'm not going to take money from people and then not know where it's going or get their approval on where the money goes. It's a community thing. It's not just my decision. And so I like to include everyone that's participated just because I feel like that's fair and that's right.
5: The funds raised at this year's ride will be split between a family who has recently lost a child and Now I Lay Me Down to Sleep, a nonprofit photography group that takes in memoriam photos of an infant for the parents. More information can be found on the Beckett's Ride Facebook page. Junction City's fledgling art district added its first art installation on 7th Street on September 30th. The new work is a large Rubik's Cube called Solutions, created by John York. In a video on Junction City Main Street's Facebook page, former director Jordan McCann explained how the installation fits into a nearly 30-year vision for the area.
19: Today is about more than unveiling a piece of art. It's about seeing 30 years of vision come to life. Nearly 30 years ago, a group of community members came together in an effort to establish a Main Street program and revitalize our downtown. They envisioned an arts district along 7th Street, stretching from Jefferson to Washington, anchored by two historic buildings, the Opera House, representing arts and history, and the George Smith Library, representing books, imagination, and creativity. While that vision didn't become a reality overnight, it was never lost.
10: He says the work is part of the ongoing downtown revitalization effort.
19: Downtown revitalization isn't about changing what a community was. It's about investing in what it can become. It is a continuous process built one project, one partnership, and one vision at a time. The progress we celebrate today is possible because of the people who came before us, those who continue to invest in our community, and those who believe in its future.
10: York says he originally planned to put the sculpture by the municipal building.
20: Because buildings where solutions come from.
10: A presentation by York can be found on the Junction City Main Street's Facebook page. And that was your news across the KCLY community. If you have any news tips that you think would make a good story, submit them to regional@kclyradio.com.
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10: A visitation for 81-year-old Nicholas Kondratieff will be held from 4 to 7 p.m. Thursday, October 8th at Neil Schwenson Rook Funeral Home. Memorials may be made to the Nicholas Kondratieff Memorial Fund to be designated later and can be sent in care of the funeral home. A massive Christian burial for 78-year-old Raymond Homolka will be held at 11 a.m. Saturday, October 10th at St. George Catholic Church in Munden. Rosary vigil services will be held at 5 p.m. Friday, October 9th at Tibbetts Fisher Funeral Home with family greeting friends after the rosary. The family kindly requests no flowers. Memorial donations may be given to St. George Parish or to Operation Smile and can be sent in care of the Tibbetts Fisher Funeral Home. A graveside celebration of life for 78-year-old Guilford Hale will be held at 10 a.m. Monday, October 12th in the St. Concordia Catholic Cemetery. Military honors will be provided by the local Concordia American Legion Post 76 and Fort Riley Big Red One. Immediately following the graveside service, the family invited everyone to the American Legion where a luncheon will be served. Visitation will be from 4 to 6 p.m. Sunday, October 11th at the Chaput Bowie Funeral Home. Memorials for Guilford Hale may be made to Gentiva Hospice and can be sent in care of the funeral home.
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26: Good morning. It is time to look at your KCLY weather forecast on this midweek Wednesday morning. It's going to be sunny. High of 86, much like yesterday, very calm. Sunshine, 86 for that high. Tomorrow, 83, and then mid-80s for Friday, Saturday, and Sunday. And again, sunshine throughout the rest of this week and weekend. Very mild conditions. Right now, humidity 91%. Very little wind. That temperature is 57 degrees.
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26: 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Last night on KCLY, you heard the Clay Center Lady Tigers travel into Concordia in the NCKL and come away with two more wins. They find themselves now 10-0, leading the North Central Kansas League, looking to win their third straight NCKL championship. They also improved to 30-4 overall, which puts them in a really commanding lead in the West Substate to allow them to host the four-team field on October 24th. They still have some action coming up this week and next week. On Thursday night, they will travel to Central Plains, and then Tuesday of next week, which will be here on KCLY, it's senior night as they host the Chapman Irish to close down the regular season. Last night's wins were dominant for the third-ranked team in Class 4A, winning over Concordia 25-10, 25-10, and then 25-12, 25-11. JV also swept last night in straight sets in commanding fashion. Lady Tiger Volleyball, 30-4, 10-0 in the NCKL.
1: Another volleyball action from last night included the Lynn Lady Bulldogs staying undefeated on the season. They are second ranked in 1A Division 1. Lynn winning over Axtell and Onega in straight sets. Hanover also straight set wins. They're number one ranked in 1A Division 2. They win over Onega in straight sets, also over Manhattan Chief and Frankfurt, getting three wins last night. Blue Valley, state ranked in 1A Division 1 at number seven right now, lost to the top-ranked team Centralia in the Twin Valley League. It was tight, though, 25-20, 25-19. Washington County lost to Donovan West in three, and then the Valley Heights in two. The Mustangs also beat Donovan West in straight sets. Clifton Clyde over Onega last night in straight sets and fell to Centralia in three. And Riley County split last night, beating Sabetha in three and then falling in 3-2 Jeff West. The high school volleyball season starting to wind its way down. Many of those teams in 1A, 2A wrapped up their regular season, getting set for regionals coming up, which will begin October 19th. Here on KCOY this week, Friday night, it's the Clay Center Tigers as they host Heston. It's a district matchup. Kickoff at 7 p.m., of course. 2:30 kick for the K-State Wildcats hosting nationally ranked Houston. It'll be a 12:30 pregame, and the Chiefs have a bye week. Look at sports on a midweek Wednesday morning, brought to you today by CenterPoint Seeds.
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4: In this biz, wordplay is vital. So when you see a list of oxymorons, you just want to share it with everybody. To state the obvious, for all involved, an oxymoron is a figure of speech in which apparently contradictory terms appear together. You know, it's like what Buck Owens sang about, and all you got to do is act naturally. Act naturally. Something's found missing. How does that happen? Same difference. You'll hear people talk about in oxymorons a small crowd. The most common maybe is pretty ugly. How about tight slacks or plastic glasses? There is a peace force, you know. And a person, I suppose, could almost exactly be legally drunk. Both oxymorons. Almost exactly. Legally drunk? There's hundreds more, of course. But this list just kind of caught my attention. I guess you could say it was found missing. And while you think today may be pretty ugly, I'd say it's almost exactly going to be a wonderful Wednesday. I'm Rocky Downing.

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0: Kenny Chesney talking about a little summertime. Ed Sheeran, Prince, Three Dog Night, all before that. 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
0: The Kansas Sports Spotlight takes a shine on a football coaching legend from Kansas. Dennis Franchione, the Hall of Fame coach who transformed Pittsburgh State football into an undisputed national powerhouse, has passed away following a battle with cancer at the age of 75. Known simply as Coach Fran, he took over his alma mater as head coach at Pittsburgh State in 1985. Through 1989, 53-6 his record at Pittsburgh State, and helped move the Gorillas from NAIA Division I to NCAA Division II competition in the Mid-America Intercollegiate Athletics Association. It was the start of an amazing career. He recorded more than 200 wins and 8 conference championships in his career, including 8 bowl appearances at the FBS level, where he coached at New Mexico, TCU, head coach at Alabama, Texas A&M, and had multiple stops at Texas State. One of the true legends in coaching football, Hall of Famer, Dennis Franchione, Coach Fran in the Kansas Sports Spotlight.
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0: Sunny and 58 this morning, 86 and sunshine for the afternoon for your midweek Wednesday. On the way, music from Toto. Right now, the story of Johnny, the shooting star from Bad Company at 100.9.

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1: Now he's going to pass it toward the left side. That ball is picked off and taken away by Caden Schwab up the right sideline to the 40-yard line. 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
6: 86 this afternoon, just a light breeze and sunshine. That sunny sky is going to stay around through the weekend and stay in the 80s through the weekend as well. 86 today, right now the temperature at 59 degrees. On a midweek Wednesday morning, we're going to stir it up a little bit. Bob Marley, Burnin' was the name of the album from 1973. Stir it up, KCLY.

Having you hang out with us at KCLY? Well, it's like... Thanks for hanging out with us at KCLY.

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2: 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It'll be Friday. It's a chance for you to shop with the free swap. Even if you don't have a costume to swap, kids will be able to pick out costumes from 11:15 to noon. Again, that'll be on Friday, then Saturday from 10 to 1. Then again, October 16th. 11:15 to noon, and October 17th from 10 to 1. Birthdays around the KCLY community. Happy birthday wishes going out to Connor Last, Junior Cherist, to Trinity Jump. Also, happy birthday wishes to Sean Baker today. And if you're celebrating, we'll hope that you have a wonderful Wednesday as well. Your calendar, it is on October 7th.

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3: 59 degrees on a midweek Wednesday morning, and sunshine's going to hang around, as we've mentioned, through the weekend. Today's high, 86 degrees. Right now, John Mellencamp's on the way, turning 75, and he's been out touring with what he has called the Hits Tour. He's playing all the hits. That has not been the norm for him during his career when on tour, but 75 today, John Mellencamp. This is Jack and Diane, KC.

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2: 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Focus on the things that mean the most to your spouse. 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
3: 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The Family Minute with Mark Merrill, helping families love well.

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4: 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And we say good morning to Jamie Bloom.
5: Good morning.
4: Had to interrupt your Wordle game, didn't I?
5: Yeah, you might have, yeah. I haven't got it yet, so.
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5: All right, here's a 2009 Chevy Malibu for sale. 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
4: Also a Whirlpool gas dryer in Clay Center, 785-492-4543. 492-4543.
5: Here's a Nordic Track treadmill, a very good condition, adjustable incline, digital readout fan, lots of extra features in Clay Center, 785-447-0187. 447-0187.
4: You watched the movie Carrie?
5: Oh, yeah. Yeah, in fact, I've seen the Sissy's Basic version, and then there was another version.
4: Oh, was there?
5: A few years later. And now, isn't it a series or something now?
4: Yeah, it's actually now out and available on Prime Video. It's an 8-episode contemporary reimagining of the Stephen King classic. I had read the book, too.
5: Sure.
4: And then saw the movie. It had a very young John Travolta in it.
5: Right.
4: Who was one of the dudes that was picking on Carrie, which the whole class pretty much was. They set her up at the prom.
5: At the prom, yeah. Drop the pig's blood on her.
4: Exactly, yeah.
5: Yeah.
4: So I just wonder what they'll do with it
5: in
4: modern times.
5: To make it contemporary. I agree. Yeah, it might be worth watching just to see.
4: Yeah. I don't. Summer H. Howell and Samantha Sloan, I don't know those.
5: Yeah.
4: But Samantha plays the fiercely protective mom, which of course. Mm-hmm. Was a great role in that movie as well.
5: It was.
4: Mm-hmm. Yeah. That was played by...
5: I can't remember who it was.
4: Either now.
5: Because Sissy Spacek plays Carrie, right in the original.
4: I'll do some looking.
5: And then is it like Amy...
4: Amy Irving's in
5: Irving.
4: It.
5: She plays the friend. The gal who really does try to be her friend.
4: William Katz, who was the greatest American hero.
5: Is he
4: the blonde, curly hair. He was one of the kids.
5: Oh, yeah. Okay.
4: Uh-huh. Yeah. Pretty interesting.
5: It is. I can't remember. You'll have to look up who played her mom.
4: I'm looking here.
5: Okay. Here are some Chiefs 49ers tickets. Three tickets. That's December 27th. Section 328, row 27. They're asking $275 each. And Kansas City Chiefs versus New York Jets tickets. Section 341, row 37, $200. In Abilene, 785-280-1056. 2801056. Figured out?
4: I think it was Piper Laurie.
5: Yes. Yes,
4: right?
5: That's correct.
4: Yeah, okay.
5: I knew it was a name I should recognize.
4: Right.
5: That is correct.
4: Anyway,
6: It would be one to go back and watch again. It's been a while, and it's that time of year. It'll be
5: this
6: found,
5: month. Right? Yeah, watch it this month. Yeah. It'll be a fun one. Finally, today we have one more Bursa Thunder Super 380 pistol and 4500/2500 watt generator inverter for $350 in Wakefield. 970-380-9198. That's 970-380-9198.
6: There was actually a TV film in 2002.
5: Okay.
6: Patricia Clarkson played the mom.
5: Okay, that sounds familiar.
6: Then the 2013 remake is one that came to theaters. And Julianne Moore played Carrie's mom.
5: Hmm.
6: And Chloe Grace Moretz played
5: Carrie,
6: yeah.
5: I don't think I did ever see that one. I remember it coming out, but I don't think I did ever see that new one.
6: I am certain I did not. So anyway, if you're a Stephen King fan,
5: right,
6: there's maybe something you can go check out. More of Listener's Classifieds coming up.
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6: Welcome back again to Listeners Classified, 632-3771 to bring something on the air. Since we're talking scary movies, mm-hmm. This, you know, the snowplow naming has become a thing in many different areas.
5: Yeah.
6: Least scary movies you can find. I thought this was good.
5: Least scary movies?
6: Uh-huh. Children of the Cream Corn.
5: Okay. Have you ever gone back and watched Children of the Corn again?
6: Oh yeah.
5: So it was on like 2 weeks or 2 months ago or something
6: was
5: like that.
6: Cheesy to you?
5: And it was so cheesy. Yeah. It was just so almost silly. I was like, oh my gosh, why were we so scared of this movie? It's so dumb.
6: Malachi.
5: Anyway, go ahead.
6: The Brides of Frank Sinatra.
5: Okay.
6: That was kind of good.
5: Yeah.
6: Let's see. Maybe that's about the best we got here.
5: That's all that you
6: the
5: can.
6: The Shoe Shining.
5: Yeah.
6: Instead of The Shining.
5: The Shining, yeah. Fun.
6: When a Stranger Calls during dinner to ask who you're voting for.
5: That is a scary
6: that
5: movie.
6: That is a scary moment, isn't it?
5: Uh-huh.
6: This morning's Listeners Classified has been brought to you by Lemunyan Drought and Foundation Repair, Ferguson Rexall Drugs, Sapp Brothers, and Neil Schwinson Rook Funeral Home.
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6: Sunshine, 86 this afternoon, and again, calm. You know, it was 86 yesterday, but it's not that same 86 as in July.
5: It's true. Without the humidity, there's as much humidity.
6: Right. It makes a difference. Very calm, 86 for a high. The temperature right now at 61 degrees here on a midweek Wednesday morning. It's time to find out what's for dinner Wednesday. Anything Swedish today?
5: Well, no. Swedish. Okay. My husband found this recipe and made it over the weekend. He was dying to try it. So jalapeno egg cheese bites. Mm. They're kind of an appetizer thing. They have eggs in them. They're not really an egg bite, so to say. They have a lot of cheese. 16 ounces. Two full bags of cheese.
6: Wow.
5: Then you're supposed to use a can of diced jalapenos. We were kind of worried about them being too spicy, so we used green chilies instead, and they were good. Yeah. And I love the flavor of green chilies.
6: Sure.
5: But if you want to kick them up, you could do the jalapenos.
6: Yeah.
5: A bag of bacon bits, or you can fry your own, but we just use the bag, so it was easier. You mix all that together. Then you use a can of evaporated milk, a couple of eggs, and a half cup of all-purpose flour, and you mix all that together. And then you stir all of it together. And season it with garlic powder, paprika, black pepper, and salt. And you cook it in a muffin pan and make bites, like muffin-sized bites.
6: Yeah.
5: And bake them about 35 minutes. They were really, really good.
6: Sounds
5: really
6: good.
5: Cheesy.
6: Yeah.
5: So.
6: Interesting.
5: Yeah. I've been eating them for breakfast.
6: I'd go for the jalapenos.
5: Mm-hmm. Yeah. I think that would have made them a little more.
6: Or a mixture.
5: Yeah. You could.
6: That'd
5: use
6: be
5: half
6: kinda,
5: and half.
6: Kinda good.
5: Might be good.
6: What are they called?
5: Jalapeno cheese bites.
6: And it's What's for Dinner Wednesday.

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4: Breaking news this hour from Town Hall. I'm Rich Thomason. Israel has been marking the third anniversary of the Hamas terror attack that left more than 1,200 people dead. The BBC's Jolan Nell is at the site of the attack, where a music festival was underway when the terrorists swept in.
5: Hamas-led forces, Nakba forces, came here. It's now understood from Israeli military investigations that they didn't know that this party was happening. They were actually heading to another Israeli town nearby. But then, of course, when they came across people here, they were so vulnerable. They were out in the open. People had run into bomb shelters because of the rockets that were initially fired from Gaza. Many people were killed in those, and also when they were hiding around us here in the trees.
4: President Trump blames mass migration for violent unrest in France, quoting Mr. Trump's Truth Social post. This is about Islam wanting to take over a once great country. The president says he has a call scheduled with Vladimir Putin. It stems from reports of a case of deadly pneumonic plague in Russia.
6: I have a call scheduled. Yep, very soon.
7: Speaking to reporters outside of the White House Tuesday, Trump said he hopes to provide an update soon about the situation.
6: So far, we're in very deep discussions. We'll be able to report about it probably tomorrow.
7: He says he's being briefed by intelligence. Russian officials said at first a 28-year-old woman working at an anti-plague research institute died from an unspecified form of the disease. Then later said the woman had died from pneumonia. Secretary of State Marco Rubio has called on Russia to be more transparent about the incident. In Washington, I'm Scott Carr.
4: Mr. Trump pays a visit to Texas today with the midterm elections less than a month away. Stocks sharply lower this hour on Wall Street. The Dow is down about 509 points for a loss of 1%. The S&P off 182. Townhall.com.
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4: Now time for a market update for this Wednesday, October 7th. December corn down 2.5 at 505.5. March down 2.25 at 520. And May down 1.5 at 527.5. December Kansas City wheat down 11 at 745.25. March down 11 at 758. And May down 10.25 at 763.25. December Chicago wheat down 10.75 at 693.5. March down 10.25 at 707.25. And May down 9.5 at 714. November soybeans up 1.75 at 1304.75. January up 1.5 at 1320.75. And March up 1.5 at 1330.25. October soybean meal up 4 at 357.40. December up 510 at 359.90. And January up 450 at 359.70. October soybean oil down 91 at 68.67. December down 83 at 69.08. And January down 81 at 69.32. In the livestock futures, October live cattle down 12 at 221.10, December down 72 at 223.37, and February down 87 at 226.30. October feeder cattle down 157 at 338.92, November down 177 at 336.50, and January down 110 at 330.72. October lean hogs down 47 at 77.45, December down 101 at 69.40, and February down 122 at 70.10. And that's been the market update for this Wednesday, October 7th. I'm Lexi Bates.
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3: 86 this afternoon, 61 this morning, and nothing but sunshine throughout. Very calm day as well. From 1966 right now, we're going to be headed to the Beach Boys. We've got REO, or Ride the Storm Out, head to Malibu with Miley Cyrus right now from 1966. Wouldn't it be nice? It's the Beach Boys, KCLY.

friends, I got time for one last story for you before we have to leave tonight. You see, if you ever been in the Rocky Mountains after the wind comes up and the sun goes down, you can find yourself in a whole lot of trouble, people. But what you gotta do

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That's right here on KCLY. Now stay tuned because we will have a weatherology forecast as well as music by Head East. But up next is Bodine's with If It Makes You.

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Here's a look at your weatherology forecast. Bright sunshine expected today, with daytime highs approaching 85. Winds out of the north, 5 to 10 miles per hour. Clear skies again tonight. Lows level off around 57. High temperatures reach up to 83 tomorrow. Bright sunshine expected. Clear skies and dry Friday and Saturday, with highs in the mid-80s. From the Weatherology Weather Center, I'm meteorologist Paul Trombley on 100.9 KCLY. Right now, it's 64 degrees.

0: you're having a day where you wonder if anybody's even thinking about you, just remember, KCLY believes this.
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2: Breaking news this hour from Town Hall. I'm Rich Thomason. What started as student protest over conditions at high schools in France has morphed into violent rioting. President Trump blames mass migration. Writing on Truth Social, this is about Islam wanting to take over a once great country. Harry Cole is editor-at-large of the Sun newspaper. He says those who should be trying to defuse the situation are actually stoking the flames of violence.
3: We've had politicians joining in this melee, and you think that is going to be a very, very dangerous road for France to take. There's one very big difference between students having legitimate concerns and active politicians, presidential candidates, stirring the pot.
2: It's been a solemn day in Israel, the country marking the third anniversary of the Hamas terrorist attack. It killed more than 1,200 people, hundreds more were kidnapped, and the attack unleashed the war that devastated Gaza. At least some of the terrorist underground infrastructure remains intact.
4: Okay, so we're making our way through here.
5: In an exclusive, Salem's Erin Molin goes deep beneath Gaza into one of the Hamas terrorist tunnels discovered by the Israeli military just 8 months ago.
4: We've already passed an intersection that goes back the other way, this one heading towards the Israeli border. And there's only a handful of us here, but it's already quite hot and humid. It's incredible how long so many terrorists could have been down here. Even their ability to breathe, to function, it just with thousands here, it's unimaginable.
5: Laura Winters reporting.
2: The Secretary of the Army says a man who carried out a deadly mass shooting at Fort Hood in Texas will be executed Thursday, December 3rd. Nidal Hassan's execution by firing squad will take place at 1 p.m. that day at Fort Hood. On Wall Street, stocks deep in the red this hour. The Dow is down about 550 points. The Nasdaq off 217. The S&P 50 points lower. More on these stories, townhall.com.
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But first, it's Dierks Bentley with Come a Little Closer.

0: During the Jewish exile to Babylon, Daniel and his friends face trials and their faith is tested as Babylon's armies conquer Jerusalem. 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
7: 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KCLY weather. Here's a look at your weatherology forecast. Bright sunshine expected today, with daytime highs approaching 85. Winds out of the north, 5 to 10 miles per hour. Clear skies again tonight, lows level off around 57. High temperatures reach up to 83. Tomorrow, bright sunshine expected. Clear skies and dry Friday and Saturday, with highs in the mid-80s. From the Weatherology Weather Center, I'm meteorologist Paul Trombley on 100.9 KCLY. Right now, 69.

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And that was Cross Canadian Ragweed with Sick and Tired. Now coming up, we will have that weatherology forecast, but first it's the Go-Go's with We Got the Beat.

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Here's a look at your weatherology forecast. Bright sunshine expected today with daytime highs approaching 85. Winds out of the north, 5 to 10 miles per hour. Clear skies again tonight. Lows level off around 57. High temperatures reach up to 83 tomorrow. Bright sunshine expected. Clear skies and dry Friday and Saturday with highs in the mid-80s. From the Weatherology Weather Center, I'm meteorologist Paul Trombley on 100.9 KCLY. Right now, 69.

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0: This is Steve Knopfsinger, and it's time for your market update on this Wednesday, October 7th. In the grain markets for corn, December is down 6.5 at 501.5, March is down 6 at 516.25, and May is down 5.5 at 523.5. For the Kansas City wheat, December is down 16.75 at 739.5. March is down 16.5 at 752.5, and May is down 16 at 757.5. For the Chicago wheat, December is down 17.75 at 686.5. March is down 16.75 at $7.75, and May is down 16.5 at 707. For the soybeans, November is down 8.25 at 1294.75. January is down 7.5 at 1311.75, and March is down 7 at 1321.75. For the soybean meal, October is up 790 at 361.30, December is up 730 at 362.10, and January is up 560 at 360.80. For the soybean oil, October is down 213 at 67.45. December's down 208 at 67.83, and January's down 205 at 68.08. In the livestock futures for live cattle, October is down 10 at 221.12, December's down $1.05 at 223.05, and February is down 127 at 225.90. For the feeder cattle, October is down 265 at 337.80. November's down 280 at 335.47, and January's down 175 at 330.07. For the lean hogs, October is down 95 at 76.97, December's down 145 at 68.92, and February's down 160 at 69.72. And that's been a look at your markets on this Wednesday, October 7th.
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0: Here's a look at your weatherology forecast. Bright sunshine expected today with daytime highs approaching 85. Winds out of the north, 5 to 10 miles per hour. Clear skies again tonight. Lows level off around 57. High temperatures reach up to 83. Tomorrow, bright sunshine expected. Clear skies and dry Friday and Saturday with highs in the mid-80s. From the Weatherology Weather Center, I'm meteorologist Paul Frobley on 100.9 KCLY. Right now, 69.
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3: Hi, this is Kyle Bauer with Plain Talk with the girl that attends her share of festivals, Jamie Bloom.
4: I like to go to fall festivals, yeah. Especially fall festivals.
3: The weather's so nice.
4: The weather's so nice. I'm actually going hiking this weekend in Colorado with my sister and, and another friend, and we are going to have the most beautiful weekend to hike.
3: No snowshoes necessary. Huh?
4: I don't think we're going to hardly need jackets. Huh. You know, I was packing last night, and I thought, you know, what do I put in my bag? Because it might be a little cool in the morning, but I mean, I think cool is going to be like 55.
3: Well, yeah, that's pretty cool.
4: It is, but yet, you know, with that sun, it's going to warm up so fast. So I think it's going to be a beautiful weekend.
3: Jamie, take a jacket.
4: Yeah, well, I will. I'll probably take a sweatshirt.
3: All right.
4: But yes, no, I'll be ready. But a couple of other things happening. You might be interested in this one. In Cabot, Arkansas, starting tomorrow, there is a festival called Cabot Fest, and one of the event's longstanding traditions is the cricket spitting contest. Ugh. Each contestant must place a thawed, previously frozen brown house cricket.
3: So it's dead.
4: It's dead.
3: Okay.
4: Frozen brown house cricket fully in their mouth. Once inside the contest circle, they spit it as far as possible.
3: I'm sorry. Is it frozen or not?
4: Previously frozen.
3: Previously frozen, now but it's now thawed, it's thawed.
4: Which
3: okay.
4: is even more gross, yeah. I think.
3: I agree.
4: Spit it as far as possible. The winner is the one who spits the cricket the furthest, with the distance measured from the edge of the starting circle to where the cricket lands. Officials may inspect the cricket to ensure it retains its legs, wings,
3: and
4: antenna.
3: See, that's what I was going to say. First thing you do is roll that around in your mouth to break those legs off.
4: I can't even hardly think about it.
3: Because otherwise, they catch on the side of your mouth when they come out. You're talking to an experienced insect eater.
4: I always remember the year you had the rotary program. It's been years and years ago. And you brought the cricket cookies back with you. Somebody had talked about eating crickets at the Rotary program, and you brought back the cookies, and we were all supposed to try the cookies. I don't think I did try the cookies, but I think you were paying people to try them.
3: Dried insects taste like nothing.
4: I know.
3: It's the juice
4: it's
3: inside.
4: It's the thought of it, though.
3: It's the juice inside.
4: I mean, sadly enough, we probably eat it
3: in almost any kind of a ground meal, whether it's sweet or corn or anything, there is some insects in there, and they're a protein source.
4: My mother always told the story about watching her brother eat a bite of chocolate cake and that a housefly landed on it just as he put the bite in his mouth. I think she probably told him because, you know, you would do that with your brother. Like, oh, you just ate a fly. But, yeah, anyway, that always grossed me out, too. Also happening this weekend on Saturday is the North American Wife Carrying Championship, which I think they have this overseas too, right?
3: I've heard
4: Don't
3: of it.
4: Don't they have this?
3: Where is it at here?
4: It's in Maine.
3: Maine.
4: Challenging couples to conquer a 278-yard obstacle course with two dry hurdles and a water obstacle.
3: Oh, my
4: gosh. I've seen these videos, and I just I would not do this because I just think people look like they're going to get
3: hurt. Yeah.
4: Teams race for glory. And a wonderfully weird grand prize, the carried partner's weight in Goose Island Oktoberfest beer. That's what they get. So if somebody weighs 150 pounds, you get 150 pounds of beer.
3: Well, I would think the winner would always be some big old boy carrying some tiny little girl.
4: Yeah. You also get five times that weight in cash. And
3: in
4: a spot, and a spot in the World Wife Carrying Championship in Finland. So there's the one that I'm thinking about. So this is just the North American contest. Then you can go on and compete in Finland.
3: Well, this is not something I would do, but I would love to watch it.
4: Couples don't actually have to be married.
3: Sure.
4: And competitors can choose their own carrying technique. The favorite is the Estonian carry, in which the carried partner hangs upside down with legs wrapped around the carrier's shoulders.
3: I've seen that. Yeah. Yeah. They're kind of, yeah, it's kind of like one body that way, and you're not, it's, yeah, I get it. No.
4: Dropping your partner costs you 5 seconds, and speed isn't the only route to glory. It says prizes also go to best dressed, best wipeout, and even most average, the team whose time lands closest to the average of all finishers.
3: You know, it never occurred to me you could just have them hop on your back.
4: Yeah.
3: I mean, you know, it's...
4: Yeah, but apparently that must not be the fastest way to do it, or more people would do it that way.
3: Yeah, I guess so.
4: And it all depends on the weight of the person you're carrying.
3: Oh,
4: the body type.
3: I'm thinking,
4: I mean, do they have really long legs?
3: Well,
4: let's face it,
3: you're going to look for a big guy with a little woman, I think.
4: Yeah.
3: So I guess it could be a big woman with a little guy.
4: Yeah. I don't see Caleb and I competing in that one anytime soon. Well, our kids are probably rolling their eyes.
3: Yeah, Lisa and Kyle are not also. Uh-huh. Besides that, we're tied up this weekend.
4: Okay. Yeah.
3: We have the Skyline reunion, her 50th class reunion.
4: 50th class reunion, okay.
3: Yeah, so Friday night we're going to the ball game, and then Saturday is filled with festivities of fun and frolic.
4: Fun and frolic.
3: I'm not a member of the class, but I don't have to frolic because I'm not a member of the class.
4: Okay.
3: The rest of the class has to frolic.
4: They have to frolic. Okay, uh-huh. Well, that sounds like lots of fun. Speaking of marriage, five lessons learned from years of marriage. How many years have you been married? Got to think about it. He's spinning that
3: 46.
4: Wheel.
3: 46.
4: 46 years.
3: 46 years.
4: That's impressive. We have been married. It'll be 34 in November, on November 14th. So it says here, a strong marriage is built of tiny actions.
3: Or inactions.
4: Or true.
3: Uh-huh.
4: Yeah. Yeah, what you do and what you don't do. But it says, but don't forget the grand gesture.
3: Ah,
4: once in a while, you have to make the grand gesture.
3: Yeah, the only thing is some people respond better to grand gestures than others. I mean, it's like...
4: And is the grand gesture trying to make up for something that, you know...
3: Yeah, or like, let's say you're a young couple that every penny's spent the second you earn it. You know, we're all that way. You're just trying to build a little extra, and... Then the husband comes home with a $50 flower arrangement.
4: Right. Yeah.
3: And it's a grand gesture.
4: He was intending it as a grand gesture. But she looks at it
3: in a week, they're all going to be dead. And that $50, we could have bought groceries.
4: I love it when Kayla buys me a Christmas gift. And then in January, I get the credit card bill.
3: Yeah.
4: There's the I grand can see gesture. Where he charged my Christmas gift on the credit card bill.
3: I know, but how else do you buy a lot of things?
4: I know, it's so true. Never underestimate the importance of a good laugh. And I think that is true. And especially with kids, I think you got to keep things light sometimes, or they can get too heavy.
3: Or you just cry.
4: Yeah, they can just get too heavy. Yeah. All good marriages have a supporting cast.
3: Mm. That is what's hard when people move a long ways away from their supporting cast.
4: Their family.
3: It's just hard.

0: Right.
1: Yeah.
0: Yeah.
1: All of those things. Everybody needs support.
0: All of those things. And finally, treat your spouse as you hope your children will treat theirs.
1: Yeah.
0: And I thought that was a good...
1: No, I think a lot of people don't think about that. And okay, all you young people, when you're shopping, you might look how that other one, whether it's male or female, how their parents react to each other, because that is the school that that person came from.
0: Right. Yeah, that's what
1: they think is normal.
0: That's normal for
1: them.
0: That's
1: their normal. And if you don't like that normal, it's like you better think about that.
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6: And now the Daily News Drop. Wall Street finished higher on Tuesday with the S&P 500 and the NASDAQ both setting new records. The Dow gained 253 points, the S&P 500 added 45, and the NASDAQ climbed 122. Constellation Energy was the big winner on the day, jumping more than 12% on that massive nuclear power deal with Google. Google signing a 20-year deal supporting 890 megawatts of new nuclear capacity from 11 Constellation reactors in Illinois, Pennsylvania, and New Jersey. Constellation plans to invest more than $4.3 billion, with the first additional power expected to Google in the year 2028. Seagate Technology went the other direction, plunging nearly 10%. Investors are worried Toshiba is preparing to dramatically increase production of hard drives used by those AI data centers. Seagate and Toshiba are also reportedly battling to buy a key hard drive component business from TDK. More competition and potentially more supply sent Seagate shares sharply lower on the day. President Trump signed an executive order expanding access to tax-exempt red-dyed diesel, as regular diesel averages roughly $6.32 a gallon nationally, up from $3.68 a year ago. But farmers already qualify to use tax-free red diesel in tractors and other implements. That's important heading into this harvest season, when diesel costs ripple through trucking, equipment, and ultimately your food prices. Uber is now making a $2.3 billion bet that the next big delivery opportunity is the office lunch. Uber buying corporate catering platform Easy Cater for $2.3 billion in cash. Easy Cater specializes in workplace meals and corporate events where the average order tops $400. Uber plans to integrate the service with Uber Eats and Uber for Business as it tries to close the delivery gap with DoorDash. Delivery already generates more than a third of Uber's revenue, and corporate catering could be considerably more profitable than delivering just one burrito at a time. The Emmys are leaving broadcast television after more than 70 years. Beginning in 2027, the Emmys will stream exclusively on Amazon's Prime Video. And you won't need that Prime subscription. The ceremony will be available free worldwide, I'm told. Since 1995, ABC, CBS, NBC, and Fox have rotated the Emmys among themselves. That ends now. The move comes.

0: Trump says Emmy viewership has fallen dramatically. At its peak, more than 20 million people watched. Today, it's around 7 million. And the Emmys aren't alone. The Oscars are leaving ABC for YouTube beginning in 2029, while the SAG Awards already stream now on Netflix. Speaking of movies, Paramount completed its blockbuster acquisition of Warner Brothers Discovery on Tuesday, bringing CBS, CNN, HBO Max, Paramount Plus, Warner Brothers, and the Paramount Studio under one corporate roof. The combined company is now called Skydance. Apple wants to be your indoor and outdoor security cameras as well as floodlight cameras. The products will carry the LG name but integrate with Apple's new smart home ecosystem. Apple expected to unveil its own 6-inch smart home hub October 13th. The strategy here gives Apple a quicker way to challenge Amazon's Ring and Google's Nest without having to manufacture every device itself. In other words, Apple wants your iPhone connected to more than your watch. It wants to run your house. Now to Halloween humbug. Less than a quarter of Americans are planning to dress up for Halloween this year. The survey for talkers found 77% are not planning to attend a Halloween party at all this spooky season. And by the way, if you were handing out candy in Clay Center at Halloween in 1976, I may have knocked on your door. I was the ghost. I'm Jeff Vaughn. That's your Daily News Drop.
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2: It's Trish Swoboda with KCLY, and it's just afternoon, and it's time to take a look at your news across the state. 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Northbound I-35 was closed for several hours this morning in Olathe after a semi overturned in a crash. The Kansas Highway Patrol and Olathe Police responded to the single vehicle crash shortly after 2:20 a.m. The semi overturned just north of Santa Fe Street, blocking several northbound lanes. The semi driver was pronounced dead at the scene, according to the latest report from KCTV. KHP is investigating the crash. Crews were working to unload the semi and get it upright so it could be towed from the interstate. Drivers were urged to avoid northbound I-35 in the area and use alternate routes. The crash caused significant delays during the morning commute. Authorities have not released information about what caused the crash. Kansas collected more than $1 billion in taxes in September, coming in nearly $57 million above estimates. Kansas State House reporter Zach Boblett has the details.
3: The total tax collection numbers are 5.5% higher than the state expected. It's also 7.7% more than the state collected in September of last year. Corporate income tax collections were a major factor, coming in at more than $58 million above projections. Individual income tax collections fell just short of expectations, while sales and use tax collections were nearly 3% above estimates. At the Kansas State House, I'm Zach Boblett.
2: Fort Hays State University could be changing course on plans to close the Sternberg Museum of Natural History. University President Tisa Mason told the Ellis County Commission that new partnerships and donations from the community could keep the museum open beyond this year.
4: We are very grateful and optimistic about reaching our $1 million goal of additional support from the community for fiscal year 27.
2: Fort Hays State announced last week that it was closing the Sternberg in December because of state budget cuts. Shortly afterward, museum supporters launched an online fundraising campaign in hopes of saving it. Mason says the university has since formed a faculty staff group to develop a plan for operating the Sternberg into next year. A program that gives Kansas prison inmates job experience training wild horses was in jeopardy of shutting down, but it will survive thanks to a new funding agreement. Funding for the Wild Horse Program at the Hutchinson Correctional Facility has been renewed for 5 more years. The Kansas Department of Corrections and the Federal Bureau of Land Management reached the agreement. The program teaches inmates to tame and train wild horses. Horses from 10 different states are then available for adoption. Officials say the 25-year-old program prepares inmates for life after incarceration by teaching job skills, including time management. Manager Darren Luthai says inmates enjoy their time with the horses.
5: Well, they like the fact that they can get outside, away from all the inside stuff. And a lot of them would like to just stay out here. They don't want to go back in.
2: The program has adopted out more than 200 horses this year. And that was a look at your news across the state. Don't go anywhere. I'll be back with your local news.
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2: It's time to take a look at your news across the KCLY community, brought to you by Bork Brothers Menswear. The Clay Center Community Improvement Foundation says a donor-advised fund, or DAF, is giving made easy. Krista Thomas, the foundation's executive director, highlights what DAFs are ahead of National DAF Day on October 8th.
10: The donor advised fund is almost like a charitable giving account or a charitable savings account, so to speak. A donor can open a fund at any time. It takes $1,000 to open that fund, and then a donor can make contributions to that fund at any point in time. They can add to it. They can withdraw from it. They can recommend grants to be paid to the charitable organizations that they care about at any point in time, and we take care of all of that paperwork and we get the funds sent to the charity of their choice.
2: She says it's important to know that DAFs allow donors to be both proactive and responsive.
10: That's something we really hit on. So, you know, you can be proactive and have a plan for future giving, but it also allows you to be responsive when we have those, you know, urgent needs pop up.
2: DAFs can also involve the whole family, which Thomas says shows it's not just about the act of giving. It helps inspire families to teach their children to be charitable. Thomas says DAFs can benefit domestic or global charities, according to the donor's wishes. The Kansas Suicide Prevention Coalition, along with area churches, is sponsoring Soul Shop, a one-day suicide prevention workshop being held at the Lee Dam Center for Fine Art in Marysville, Tuesday, November 3rd, from 8:30 a.m. to 4:30 p.m. The workshop is free, though a donation is welcome to cover the cost of lunch. Dr. David Thompson, pastor of St. Mark's Lutheran Church in Waterville, said the effort began when a group of pastors in Marshall County recognized a need for more people in rural communities to be prepared to identify and respond to someone who may be considering suicide.
11: We can't change the fact that there's limited amount of mental health facilities. We can't change the fact that it's often a great distance to those health facilities and that many times people can't afford it when they get there. We can't change those variables. The only thing we can do is get as many people in the community trained as possible to be able to be comfortable enough to say, hey, is suicide something you're contemplating?
2: Thompson notes that suicide is the second leading cause of death for young people aged 15 to 34. As a pastor, Thompson said he has been trained to deal with depression, but not to the level of someone who's considering taking their own life. Thompson said that the training is open to more than pastors.
11: Anybody who works with people or has a concern about this is who this is targeting. And so we're trying to get it as vast an area as possible. So we're running with it just as fast as we can to try to get the word out and give people an opportunity.
2: He said the goal is to expand the training throughout North Central and Northeast Kansas. Sunset Zoo's Brew at the Zoo, Reduce the Red fundraiser, held on September 25th, has generated more than $50,000 for wildlife conservation efforts. The City of Manhattan announced in their October newsletter that over 700 people attended the event, which highlighted animals including on the International Union for Conservation of Nature Red List. That list names species most at risk of extinction. Over 20 brewers from Kansas, Missouri, and Colorado provided beverages for the event. Funds raised will benefit a variety of causes, both in Kansas and worldwide. Causes include species research, partnerships with local communities to reduce human-wildlife conflict, and education about the importance of protecting wildlife. And that was your news across the KCLY community. If you have any news tips that you think would make a good story, submit them to regional@kclyradio.com.
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2: A visitation for 81-year-old Nicholas Kondratieff will be held from 4 to 7 p.m. Thursday, October 8th at Neil Schwensenrook Funeral Home. Memorials may be made to the Nicholas Kondratieff Memorial Fund to be designated later and can be sent in care of the funeral home. A massive Christian burial for 78-year-old Raymond Homolka will be held at 11 a.m. Saturday, October 10th at St. George Catholic Church in Munden, with burial following at St. George Cemetery. Rosary Vigil services will be held at 5 p.m. Friday, October 9th at Tippett's Fisher Funeral Home, with the family greeting friends following the rosary. The family kindly requests no flowers. Donations for Raymond Homolka may be given to St. George Parish or Operation Smile and can be sent in care of the Tippett's Fisher Funeral Home. Services for 96-year-old Mary Alice Pacey will be held at 1 p.m. Saturday, October 10th at the First United Methodist Church in Washington. A memorial fund for Mary Alice Pacey has been established for the First United Methodist Church or Washington County Historical Society. Contributions can be sent in care of Ward Funeral Home. A graveside celebration of life for 78-year-old Guilford Hale will be held at 10 a.m. Monday, October 12th in the St. Concordia Catholic Cemetery. Military honors will be provided by the local Concordia American Legion Post 76 and Fort Riley Big Red One. Following the graveside service, a luncheon will be served at the American Legion. Visitation will be from 4 to 6 p.m., Sunday, October 11th, at Chaput Bowie Funeral Home. Memorials for Guilford Hale may be made to Gentiva Hospice and can be sent in care of the funeral home. It's time to take a look at your KCLY community calendar, brought to you by Living Good Auto Glass and Ayers Insurance Agency of Miltonvale. This Saturday, there will be a retrospective art show of Shirley Sump's work at the Lee Dam Center for Fine Art in Marysville, beginning with a presentation by her children at 9 a.m. The display will be available to view throughout the month of October. And Sunday is the Knitter Family Reunion at Steve and Jan Peterson's, beginning at 12:30 p.m. And Sunday, October 25th, the Blue Rapids Community Action Team and Valley Heights K's are hosting a fall festival on the Blue Rapids Square from 4 to 6 p.m. They'll have games, food, a trunk or treat, photo booths, costume contest, and more. And that was a look at your KCLY community calendar. For more news from the KCLY area, visit kclyradio.com/news. 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
15: Here's a look at your weatherology forecast. Bright sunshine expected this afternoon, with daytime highs approaching 85. Winds out of the northeast, 5 to 10 miles per hour. Lows level off around 57 tonight. Clear skies. Daytime highs approaching 83 tomorrow. Ample sunshine expected. Sunny skies and dry Friday and Saturday with highs in the mid-80s. From the Weatherology Weather Center, I'm meteorologist Paul Frobley on 100.9 KCLY. Currently 78.
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16: Good afternoon. Hi, once again, everyone. Rocky Downing with a look at your KCLY Sports, a midweek Wednesday look being brought to you by the Blue Valley Insurance Agency. Major League Baseball postseason divisional series taking place. Last night it was the National League on the field, and it's the LA Dodgers taking a 2-1 lead behind the work of Yoshinobu Yamamoto, who struck out 10 in the win over the Atlanta Braves last night. The right-hander from Japan went 7 innings and out-dueled the ace for Atlanta, Chris Sale. The Dodgers got a 2-run homer from Kiki Hernandez, and then Freddie Freeman goes deep as well. LA now up 2-1 in that series. The late game last night saw the San Diego Padres win their first game in the divisional series against the Milwaukee Brewers, and with the win they stay alive down 2-1 at Petco Park. Padres, knowing they had to do anything and everything to stay alive in the series, went with right-hander Michael King from the bullpen. After just 2 days of rest, he made that 5-inning start in Game 2. The Padres desperate, and it worked out as he was able to shut things down, and the Padres get the victory. Jake Cronenworth hit a tie-breaking home run. King pitched the final 2 innings on that 1 day of rest he pitched 2 days ago, and the Padres, with a 4-3 victory, are now down 2-1. 4 games to take in today, starting at 3 o'clock with the American League Division Series, Guardians at Chicago. The White Sox lead that series 2-0. Then you have the Dodgers at the Braves, the Rays at the Yankees, and the Brew Crew at the Padres. We'll start at 9 o'clock. That Dodgers-Braves game at 5, Rays and Yankees at 7. The Rays lead that series 2-0. And the NFL will get going tomorrow night. The Thursday matchup will be Tampa Bay at Dallas. The Cowboys favored by 8.5 in that ball game, again at home in Dallas. Kansas City Chiefs have the bye week, but a lot of people talking about the potential of Tyreek Hill returning to the Chiefs. He's been rehabbing serious injuries, but appears to be ready to talk getting back in the game, of course, with Rashee Rice, the hamstring injury, and of course, Taquan Thornton with that ankle injury. The wide receiver room got pretty small in a hurry, and a lot of people pushing for Hill to make a return. Nothing from the Chiefs as of yet. It is a midday, midweek Wednesday check into sports, brought to you today by the Blue Valley Insurance Agency.
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17: 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This is Steve Knopfsinger, and it's time for a look at your ag news on this Wednesday, October 7th. Trade negotiations between the United States and India appear to have stalled, with India's finance minister saying the two sides may have reached a point where further concessions are difficult. India Finance Minister Nirmala Sitharaman said negotiations are continuing, but both countries have reached a plateau in the give and take. Her comments followed U.S. Trade Representative Jamieson Greer's statement last week that a trade agreement was not imminent. The talks include efforts to reduce the U.S. trade deficit with India and expand American access to the India market. The U.S. Trade Representative Office says the U.S. goods trade deficit with India reached $58.4 billion in 2025, up nearly 28% from the previous year. For U.S. agriculture, a trade agreement could affect market access and opportunities for farm exports to India. But with both sides still divided over key issues, the timing of a final deal remains uncertain. The American Land Board is accepting applications for a new leadership program designed to develop the next generation of U.S. lamb industry leaders. The two-year Lamb Industry Next Gen program will combine industry education, travel, hands-on learning, mentorship, and networking through 2027 and 2028. Participants will explore best management practices, emerging technologies, innovative businesses, and new market opportunities across the lamb industry. The program will include tours and leadership workshops, virtual meetings, and small group projects. Participants will also attend the American Lamb Summit, American Sheep Industry Association Convention, and National Lamb Feeders Association Leadership School. Two participants will be selected for the LambX Global Tour, providing international exposure and opportunities to connect with sheep industry leaders worldwide. The American Lamb Board says applicants can be producers, students, entrepreneurs, educators, and allied industry professionals, with preference given to those involved in sheep and lamb production. Applications are due December 31, 2026. The inaugural cohort will be announced February 1, 2027. For more information, you can go on the American Lamb Board website. You've undoubtedly heard the reports or warnings that we've now shifted into a super El Nino situation. Cliff Mass, professor of atmospheric sciences at the University of Washington, says El Nino tends to mean warmer and drier conditions in the West, so less rain and less snowpack.
18: The but is important here. Super El Niños, or very strong El Niños, whatever you prefer to call it, they tend to be different. They tend to be ones where the precipitation is near normal and the snowpack tends to be near normal. We sense it's still a little bit warmer than normal, but they're different animals in terms of the implications for Washington State.
17: But call it what you will, Mass says this year will be super.
18: Right now, it is clear, there is no doubt about it, that we're going to be in a super or very strong El Nino situation for the beginning of the winter. I mean, there's no doubt about it now.
17: And this, Mass says, hasn't happened very often in the western U.S.
18: We don't have a large sample, right? We only got three during the last, 30, 40 years. They tend to be ones which are not disastrous for us right. In terms of water supply or snowpack.
17: So Mass says, bottom line,
18: I think we got to be really careful this year about assuming that it's going to be the end of the world here in the Northwest.
17: Again, that's Cliff Mass, atmospheric sciences professor at the University of Washington. And that's been a look at your Ag News on this Wednesday, October 7th.

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Here's a look at your weatherology forecast. Bright sunshine expected this afternoon with daytime highs approaching 85. Winds out of the northeast, 5 to 10 miles per hour. Lows level off around 57 tonight, clear skies. Daytime highs approaching 83 tomorrow. Ample sunshine expected. Sunny skies and dry Friday and Saturday with highs in the mid-80s. From the Weatherology Weather Center, I'm meteorologist Paul Trombley on 100.9 KCLY. Currently 78.

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1: It is 102. Jamie Bloom joining you on a Wednesday afternoon for a live benefit auction here on KCLY. Linda Underwood joins me as well. Hi, Linda.
4: Hi, Jamie.
1: Oh, we're doing an auction today for Jimmy Gordon. Mm-hmm. Jimmy is a CCCHS graduate from 2024. So Jimmy's only 20 years old.
4: Yes, he is.
1: Yeah, he's young and has been experiencing ongoing episodes of blacking out.
4: Yeah.
1: And they haven't been able to figure out what's causing it.
4: They have not. And that's scary in itself.
1: Oh, yeah, absolutely. And each episode has resulted in a trip to the emergency room. His first episode left him with a fractured vertebra. And some of the episodes last up to 3 minutes, and they leave him completely unconscious. And the longer ones are not as common as the shorter ones, but they're all equally scary, obviously, when you're only 20 years old.
4: You bet.
1: So Jimmy was doing construction for JM Custom Builders, but he had to step away from that because of safety issues.
4: He did.
1: Obviously.
4: Yes.
1: You can't operate machinery and such.
4: No, or climb a ladder or
1: right. Yeah.
4: Anything like that.
1: So he has most recently been working as a salesman at Clavin Ford, and that's
4: yes.
1: been okay for him. Mm-hmm. He had an episode on Labor Day and spent several days in the cardiac unit in Topeka undergoing tests on his heart and brain, but they still don't have answers.
4: They don't. And that's sad. You know,
1: it
4: he's
1: is.
4: Been to enough
1: yeah.
4: Specialists. I would think they would be able to figure something
1: out. Right. Yeah. He's been wearing a heart monitor in hopes that maybe that will catch something. And our update today says that he's had a really good couple of weeks and only yeah. had one episode in that couple of weeks. He has a cardiac stress test Thursday, tomorrow, and they're also waiting on insurance approval of POTS testing. So
4: yes,
1: hopefully that will be approved for him.
4: You bet.
1: But
4: just
1: yeah,
4: keep him in your prayers.
1: Yeah, absolutely. Hopefully they'll get some answers soon. And of course, lots of expenses here going back and forth
4: you
1: and
4: bet.
1: Missing work and just trying to get by here and figure out what's going on. So that's why we're raising some funds for Jimmy Gordon today. And we have a full list of auction items that we're going to auction off here. They are on the website. Go to kclyradio.com, and right on the front page there, you'll see the list of items that we're going to auction off. We'll give each package 5 minutes.
4: 5 minutes.
1: Mm-hmm. Like usual.
4: You bet.
1: And I'm getting my timer ready here, finding it on my phone. And then you call the listener's classified line to bid, which is 785-632-3771. And then once the timer goes off for that package, that will be the cutoff and we'll move on to the next one. And we ask that you bid in at least $5 increments, but obviously higher, but we want to keep it even so that it's easy to keep track of.
4: You bet.
1: And an opening bid of at least $50.
4: That's
1: when
4: right.
1: you call. So
4: yeah, because everything is worth a whole lot more than
1: that. Oh my
4: that,
1: gosh,
4: so.
1: Yes. There's some great stuff on here. A lot of meat for your freezer.
4: There
1: if
4: is.
1: You're wanting to stock
4: our tailgate.
1: Up here. Yeah, tailgate, holidays coming up.
4: You bet.
1: Just winter in general, it's just nice to be able to have that in the freezer in case you don't want to leave and go out in the cold. So
4: right.
1: it is here, and we are ready to start on the very first auction item today, again, for Jimmy Gordon. Linda's going to answer the phone, so she is ready for phone calls, and I'm going to start the timer on item number one, which is a half hog donated from Kiot Farms. It'll be processed at Clay Center Locker and packaged however you want it. You'll have it in 2 to 3 weeks. You'll just have a certificate to pick that up. And the processing is sponsored today by Clay Center Locker and United Bank and Trust. So you don't have to pay any extra for processing.
4: Right.
1: Whatever you pay right now for the hog is all you will pay.
4: That's true.
1: Yeah. So give Linda a call here and get a bid in. All the proceeds will help out Jimmy Gordon with medical expenses. 632-3771 is the number to call and bid on the half hog. She is ready for your phone call now. Watching the phone.
4: I am.
1: 632-3771 to bid on the half hog. Again, it comes from Kiot Farms, so it's high quality meat.
4: It is.
1: And will be processed at Clay Center Locker, where they do a wonderful job. They will walk you through the process of what you want out
4: sure.
1: of that half hog.
4: They make it pretty easy.
1: They do. Yeah, they'll have something for you to fill out and ask you some questions. And then in a couple of weeks, you will have that and be able to fill up your freezer and have a half hog in there. 632-3771. Still looking for an opening bid on the half hog. Again, all the proceeds today going to help out Jimmy Gordon with medical expenses, or trying to figure out what's going on with him and causing these blackout episodes. 632-3771. And there's a bid coming in. Linda will take the bid and give that to us, and then you'll still have some time to call in. There's 3 minutes and 28 seconds left on this first package. We'll have another half hog at the end of the auction, so try for this one. If you don't get it, try for that one later.
4: $100 opening bid, Gina Fancella.
1: Okay, $100 our opening bid. Obviously, that would be a really great deal if you got it for that. So a half hog donated from Kiot Farms, and it'll be processed at Clay Center Locker. And again, the processing is sponsored, so it's included in the cost, whatever you pay on this half hog. You do not have to pay extra for processing, and they'll do that just how you want it, process it the way you want, whether you want that cut into to more bacon or more make more sausage or smoked pork chops or whatever you want, they will do for you, and you can pick it up in a couple of weeks and have that. Linda's taking another bid right now, and we have 230 left. Sorry, Linda. There you go.
4: Excuse me. $200 anonymous.
1: Okay. $200. Our current bid. 2 minutes, 23 seconds. Plenty of time still to call and bid on the half hog. 632-3771 again is that number.
4: You bet.
1: And there's another bid coming in. There is going to be a dinner for Jimmy tomorrow evening from 5 to 7. That's at the Bread of Life Fellowship Church at 1021 Crawford in Clay Center. It'll be a Sloppy Joe meal provided by Ray's Apple Market with a variety of desserts and salads as well. 5 to 7 tomorrow evening.
4: 225 anonymous.
1: 225, our current bid. A minute 45 left. Still plenty of time to call in and get in on this half hog. You can split this with someone else. We say this every time, but if you've got a family member or a coworker or friend that you want to split this with, you can absolutely do that and split it up. And
4: because
1: sometimes that a half hog takes somebody a long time to eat up.
4: To
1: you
4: eat.
1: Know?
4: Yeah, it depends on how many's in your family.
1: Exactly. Yeah, exactly. So we don't go through it as fast as we used to at our house now that it's just the two of us. So we don't have those two boys at home eating anymore.
4: No. Makes a big difference.
1: It really does. A minute 7. We're at 225 right now. Here's another bid coming in. So if you want to get in on it, get ready to call. 632-3771. We're on item number 1 today in our benefit auction for Jimmy Gordon. 51 seconds on the clock. 632-3771. 45 seconds. What do you got, Linda?
4: 275 anonymous.
1: 275. The current bid. Still time to call. 37 seconds. Call now. 632-3771. There's another one coming in right now with 30 seconds left on the clock. 26 seconds.
4: All right. Thank you.
1: And she's hanging up now, so we might be able to get another one in.
4: $300 anonymous.
1: Okay. 300. We're down to 15 seconds right now. 15. And there's another call coming in, and this might be it. Down to 10. I'm not sure someone else will be able to get through.
4: Okay. I still need
1: after she hangs up. In 3, 2, 1. And there we go. Once the timer goes off, we finish up with this package.
4: $350 anonymous.
1: All right. $350, our final bid on the half hog. Thanks so much to Kiot Farms for donating that, and to Clay Center Locker for the processing, and United Bank and Trust. Again, you can bid anonymously. We forgot to say that. But you do need to give Linda your name and number just so that she can get on the record exactly who won the bid.
4: Exactly.
1: So when you come to pick that up, we know what you got.
4: You bet.
1: All right. Item number two today in our benefit auction for Jimmy Gordon is more meat. 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You also get a dozen homemade cinnamon rolls, wonderfully made and donated by Trinae Dawkins of Country Cafe. Linda brought those in with her today. They're already here. And yeah, individually wrapped, which is so awesome because then you don't have to worry about trying to get the whole pan eaten, you know.
4: Yes, you can freeze them.
1: You can freeze them if you want to. So I've got the timer started. We're ready for phone calls on this package. 632-3771. A 100-piece pick-your-own barbecue box from Clay Center Locker. You can go pick out what you want. And then you also get the dozen individually wrapped homemade cinnamon rolls, and those are from the Country Cafe in Milton Vale.
4: They're amazing.
1: Yeah, they look amazing. They really do. I wanted to sneak one as I walked by and see if anybody noticed. 632-3771. We have a bid coming in on this package. If you're just joining us, this is a benefit auction for Jimmy Gordon, who has been experiencing ongoing episodes of blacking out, and they're trying to figure out what's causing that.
4: $100 anonymous.
1: All right, that's a good place to start. $100. Still 4 minutes left to call. 632-3771. Go ahead, Linda.
4: The other thing about these barbecue packages, you don't have to take 100 pieces all at one time.
1: Oh,
4: if
1: really?
4: You want to take like 20 or 30, they'll mark it off and you take your certificate back in and pick them up.
1: That's good to
4: I was
1: know.
4: Told that by someone who had gotten one of these. So that works out good if you don't have freezer space.
1: Right. Yeah, that is a really good thing to note. So But yeah, you can go down and pick out. Again, they've got bratwurst, links, and patties, and they have a whole variety of flavors that are so good. They keep making different flavors.
4: Ones.
1: They're so yummy. There's a teriyaki one. That's my family's favorite.
4: I bet that would be good.
1: Yeah, in the bratwurst links. So that's what we get. There's also gourmet-flavored beef patties like cheddar, jalapeno, or bacon cheddar. There's all kinds of good ones there. Smoked
4: making
1: sausages.
4: Me hungry, Jamie.
1: I know, right? Pork patties, and or you can just get plain ground beef patties if you want to.
4: You could.
1: And again, 100-piece, pick your own barbecue box, and then you're also getting the dozen giant homemade cinnamon rolls from Trinae Dawkins. So 632-3771. What's our bid right now?
4: $100
1: anonymous.
4: Only
1: at $100. Holy cow, $100. Somebody's got to bump that up. 632-3771. We'll be right back.
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5: 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That ball is picked off and taken away by Caden Schwab up the right sideline to the 40-yard line. 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
6: How significant is the threat and how many people does it affect? These are the two questions that our KCLY severe weather coverage is built around. Our severe weather team will provide listeners with details and warnings if a storm is approaching or a tornado has been spotted. Severe weather coverage is brought to you in part by Blue Valley Insurance of Lynn, Greenleaf, Hanover, and Marysville, Colton Monuments, Coleman Implement and Hardware, Union State Bank, and Avery Auto Parts.
1: Linda's on the phone right now taking another bid on package number 2 in our benefit auction for Jimmy Gordon. It's the 100-piece pick-your-own barbecue box from Clay Center Locker and also the dozen homemade cinnamon rolls that go along with it. So she'll update us on the bid here in just a moment. There's still a minute 30 left to call, so 632-3771 is that number. All right.
4: It went up to 225 anonymous, mm-hmm. and that caller decided she's not going to bid more.
1: Okay. All right. So waiting to see if somebody else will call in and place a bid here. A minute 13 left, and Linda's back on the phone again. A 100-piece pick-your-own barbecue box, over 50 flavors to choose from. And like Linda said, you don't have to use it all at one time. You can go down and pick out 20 pieces and then go back later. Again, it's bratwurst links and patties, gourmet-flavored patties, smoked sausages, pork patties, and ground beef patties. And then you also get the dozen homemade cinnamon rolls, and they are here in the office already today, so you'll want to come pick those up right away.
4: $250 anonymous.
1: Okay, $250, and we are down to 36 seconds on the clock. Let's see if we can get one more bid in at least here. And there is one coming in right now with 28 seconds left. 632-3771. We'll see who she's going to get for this final caller. I'm assuming final caller.
7: If there's four in a package.
1: There is 15 seconds left on the clock. Working on one more bid here on the 100-piece pick-your-own barbecue box. We're down to 5 seconds.
4: No bid, just a question.
1: All right. And, oh, there she did get. Nope, she didn't get it. There's the timer. She thought she had another one there.
4: Yeah, it started, all right. But it didn't.
1: All right, so our winning bid was?
4: $250 anonymous.
1: Okay, so if you're the person who bid $250, you won the bid on that. Thanks so much again to Clay Center Locker, Anderson Equipment LLC, and Thrivent, and of course, Trine Dawkins for the cinnamon rolls.
4: You bet.
1: All right. Item number 3 today in our benefit auction for Jimmy Gordon is the big gift card package. All kinds of great gift certificates to tell you about. I'm going to go ahead and start the timer so you can call any time now. 632-3771. $20 from El Puerto Mexican Restaurant that they have donated. $20 from Crossroads Bar and Grill, the new restaurant in town. $20 from Happy Hippie. $20 from Papa John's Pizza. $20 from... $20 gift card. I'm not sure what market.
4: Oh,
1: Ray's Apple Market. 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
1: All right, back with you today in our benefit auction for Jimmy Gordon. 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And Linda, update us on the bid.
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4: Yeah, right.
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4: too. With all the sports going on right now, it'd be a good time to use them.
1: It would. 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Absolutely. A minute left on the clock. $200 is all we're at on this gift card package, worth $305. 632-3771. All the proceeds helping out Jimmy Gordon with medical expenses. All right, here's Linda answering the phone again. Let's see if we can get another bid in here on these gift cards. Again, worth $305. Getting a whole nice array of gift cards here.
4: $300 anonymous.
1: Okay, great. $300. Still time to call, though. 632-3771. We're just right under value. They're valued at $305. We're at $300. So let's get another call in here and get it up over value. 15 seconds. 632-3771. There's a call coming in. 10 seconds on the clock. This will probably do it.
7: It is.
1: And we're at 5, 4, 3, 2, okay, thank 1.
7: You. Uh-huh.
1: And...
7: Bye.
1: There is the timer. How'd we end up there, Linda?
4: 305 anonymous.
1: All right. 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
1: All right, back with you today in our benefit auction for Jimmy Gordon. 2 minutes, 56 seconds left. We're on package number 4, which includes a 40-piece pick-your-own barbecue box from Clay Center Locker. 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Mm-hmm. We said would make a great...
4: Oh, it would. Gift.
1: You know, sometimes guys, you just don't know what to get them.
4: No.
1: And for that Christmas.
4: Would, yeah. There
1: so
4: you go.
1: A great idea. It would be a great gift idea for
4: and
1: them.
4: And maybe they'd even detail your car.
1: There you go. I've actually told my children that before. Like, don't get me something. Just go wash my car and vacuum it all out and clean it up. I mean, that's worth so much.
4: It is.
1: Yeah, it's really worth so much. So, well, and even, you know, the 40-piece pick your own barbecue box, you could gift that certificate to somebody. Mm-hmm. And that would be really nice.
4: It would.
1: I know a lot of families would really appreciate that.
4: They
1: you
4: would.
1: Know, it'd be great. Along with the $50 gift card from Gibson's Ace Hardware.
4: You bet. So, a lot of things they could get.
1: That's absolutely right. A minute 53 left. What are we at? 150?
4: 150. Anonymous.
1: We're at 150 on this. 40-piece pick your own barbecue box from Clay Center Locker. You just take the certificate down and you get to pick out what you want. Mm-hmm. $50 gift card from Gibson's Ace Hardware and the 7-piece detailing bucket kit. 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
4: With the lid, absolutely
1: yeah. Reuse too. So
4: you bet.
1: A minute 22, 150 is what we're at right now. All of our proceeds today going to help Jimmy Gordon with medical expenses. He's trying to figure out what's going on with his. He's been blacking out and doesn't know why. And so he's got a lot of tests ahead of him as they try to figure this out. So.
4: And he's had a lot of tests.
1: Already, yes. Already, been through yes. a lot already and has still more to go. Less than a minute left now. 632-3771. Linda's back on the phone. Here, we'll get another bid in on package number 4. Okay. Don't forget the dinner tomorrow night at the Bread of Life Fellowship Church, 1021 Crawford, 5 to 7 p.m. A sloppy Joe meal provided by Ray's Apple Market with a variety of desserts and salads, all by free will donation.
4: 175 Anonymous.
1: All right, 175, 30 seconds left. There's another one coming in right now. 175, we'll see where we go from here. 632-3771. If you just want to make a donation to Jimmy, you can do that through Union State Bank in downtown Clay Center. So stop in there if you want to just make a donation. All right, Linda.
4: $300, Andrew Askren.
1: Okay, and we're down to 5 seconds. See if you get one more in here at the last second. And
4: I hope I pronounced that right.
1: I think you did. Yeah, there's our timer, so he won the bid.
4: Right, $300. $300,
1: so thanks
4: for that. Way to go, Andrew.
1: Yeah, and thanks so much to our sponsors of this package. 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I'm going to start the bidding here, start the timer at 5 minutes, and you can call any time on this, 632-3771 for this one.
4: Yeah, and Teresa, when I talked to her, said that Mark used to be his coach, Jimmy Gordon's wrestling coach.
1: Yeah.
4: So I thought that was pretty neat.
1: Yeah, Jimmy was a wrestler. He also participated in golf and football when he was in high school, just graduated in 2024. And again, since February, has been experiencing these ongoing episodes of blacking out, and they haven't been able to figure out what's causing it. So going through some tests, trying to figure that out.
14: Okay, thank you.
1: And we're helping him out today. All right.
4: $200 anonymous.
1: All right. Good start on this one. $200 on the 100-piece pick-your-own barbecue box. 632-3771. 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
4: You bet. Plenty of time
1: to call this in.
4: Yes.
1: So the dinner tomorrow night is at Bread of Life Fellowship.
4: It is.
1: Which is the church that used to be
4: the Christian church.
1: The Christian church. Uh-huh. Right. It's on Crawford, 1021 right. Crawford. Kind of sits up on the hill.
4: It sits up on the hill.
1: Yeah. Mm-hmm. 5 to 7 p.m. And again, it's a sloppy Joe meal provided by Ray's Apple Market.
4: It is.
1: And there'll be a variety of desserts and salads. It's always delicious. And
4: plenty to choose from.
1: Yeah, plenty to choose from. And it's all by free will donation. You and bet. All of the proceeds will be added to the auction today. Mm-hmm. And then I think you're having a small auction.
4: A small live auction tonight. There will be several pies. And
1: is
4: I'm
1: this
4: not,
1: tonight or tomorrow night?
4: Not tonight.
1: It's tomorrow night. Okay.
4: It's tomorrow night. It's Thursday night. Different
1: Thursday night.
4: Thursday
1: night. Right. Than normal. Right.
4: Than normal.
1: Yeah. Thursday night.
4: And okay. We're doing that because at the Methodist Church, they've been doing their scrambles for a long time on Wednesday night, and I don't want to interfere with that.
1: Right.
4: So that's why we're doing Thursday night.
1: Right, yeah. Well, and yeah, so, it gives the community somewhere to go tonight, somewhere to go tomorrow
4: right.
1: night.
4: So they can eat out more than one time.
1: I mean, it would be great. We need this every night of the week is what we need.
4: There you go.
1: Just go to a different one every night. So 56 seconds left on this. We're at 300 still?
4: 300 still.
1: $300. It's package number 5, the 100-piece pick-your-own barbecue box from Clay Center Locker. 632-3771. So you'll have, I know, more food. Oh, she's got another bid coming in. I know she said she has more cinnamon rolls for the auction tomorrow night at the church. So won't be your last chance to get those. 30 seconds left. And she's hanging up the phone. Still time to call.
4: 305 anonymous.
1: 305. All right. 20 seconds left. 632-3771. We're at 305 on the 100-piece pick-your-own barbecue box. 10 seconds.
4: Still time.
1: Still time. 5, 4, 3, two, one, and looks like done. That's going to take it. $305.
4: Anonymous.
1: Final bid, anonymous bidder there. But you know who you are, hopefully. And that, we want to thank Clint and Katie Knitter, Clay Center Locker, and North Central Kansas Real Estate, Teresa Charbonneau, for the donation. All right, we have three more packages left to sell today to help out Jimmy Gordon. 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And I'll tell you a little bit more about that here in a moment. 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And it's sponsored by Bruna Implement, Tracy Clay's, Hessen Sun Salvage, and Longford Water. 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
4: It is.
1: And then you also get a $100 gift card to the Rusty Trigger Gun Shop that's sponsored by Advanced Electric LLC. 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
4: Nice package.
1: It is a very nice package. Mm-hmm. So, again, the gun shop certificate. I can think of a lot of guys in my family who would love to have that as a Christmas gift.
4: You bet.
1: One in particular. And then, of course, the cooler you could keep for yourself, or you could give that away as well.
4: You could.
1: So it's a very nice Yeti cooler, navy blue. And let's see, I need to start the 5 minutes on the clock. It's now started. We're ready for bids on this. 632-3771. Navy blue Yeti Tundra 45 combines versatility with durability, has a capacity of up to 26 cans with a recommended 2-to-1 ice to contents ratio. And, of course, 3 inches of permafrost insulation, extra thick fat wall design, certified bear resistant. It's got the roto molded construction, virtually indestructible. 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
4: No, you won't. $500 anonymous bid.
1: All right. Hey, that's a great bid. $500 our opening bid. 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And then you also get the $100 gift card to the Rusty Trigger Gun Shop along with this as well. They didn't know about the big bid yet.
4: They did not.
1: Yeah. Okay.
4: No.
1: Well, we'll give them that. 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Keep calling 632-3771.
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1: Back with you today on our benefit auction for Jimmy Gordon. 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
4: We do. We went from $500 to $600.
1: All right.
4: Anonymous.
1: $600, the current bid on this. A nice heavy duty navy blue Yeti Tundra 45. It's a capacity of up to 26 cans. Let's see, it's 25 and a half inches long, 16 inches wide, and 15 and a half inches high, with an empty weight of 23 pounds.
4: Yeah.
1: So, and it's
4: pretty
1: says,
4: sturdy.
1: Yeah, very sturdy. And I think this one does have the dry goods basket in it. Okay.
4: Mm-hmm.
1: So it does have the basket inside as well. The nice T-Rex lid latch that keeps it heavy duty so that it doesn't break. If you bang it into something. So it's they say virtually indestructible, and I like how on here how they have certified bear resistant.
4: Yeah.
1: So we're headed to Gatlinburg here in a few weeks,
4: oh,
1: and
4: boy.
1: That's always our last year we had, while we were sleeping in our cabin, And I heard the bang, but didn't really know what it was until the next morning. But we think a bear, we didn't see it, but we think a bear pulled Caleb's tailgate down, pulled the cooler out, which they do. It's amazing. They open car doors. They can. It's amazing what they can do.
4: When they're hungry, they're going to find their food.
1: They know how to do it. I mean, they know how to open vehicles. Anyway, it pulled the tailgate down, pulled the cooler out, which we did not have a Yeti cooler. It was just a cheap cooler. And all we had in there were those plastic ice bags, just the, you know, the ones that, and it had pulled one out, it was on the ground, and it had ripped it open. And I think once it realized that it wasn't anything exciting, it went on its way. So, but this cooler is certified bear resistant. $600 is our current bid on the Yeti Tundra cooler. 632-3771. 39 seconds is all we have left. Linda's back on the phone, possibly taking another bid now on the Yeti cooler. And you're also getting the $100 gift card to the Rusty Trigger Gun Shop, too. All right, Linda. Are we up more?
4: 700 anonymous.
1: All right. So I'm loving these bids. $700. Yeah, this is awesome. 18 seconds. We're at $700. Package number 6, the Yeti cooler and the gun shop certificate. 632-3771. It's down to 5 seconds now. So
4: boy, they better hurry if they're going to.
1: Here we go. Here's the timer. I think that's going to do it. The $700 bid, we'll take it.
4: Yep.
1: And that was anonymous?
4: Anonymous,
1: okay.
4: Yes.
1: All right. Thanks so much to that caller.
4: You bet.
1: And thanks as well to Bruna Implement, Tracy Clay's, Hess & Sons Salvage, and Longford Water Company, LLC, and also Advanced Electric, LLC, for their donation. Still a couple of things left here. 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So we're ready for phone calls. Again, this is a little bit bigger package.
4: It is a bigger package.
1: Yeah,
4: yes.
1: It's 150-piece pick-your-own barbecue box. But as Linda said, you don't have to use it all at one time. You can use it bit by bit if you don't want to take all of it home and store it in your freezer or don't have room for it. But you can choose from all of their different flavors of bratwurst, links, and patties, and they have a lot of them, a lot of good flavors. Gourmet-flavored patties, smoked sausages. There's pork patties. There's ground beef patties as well. And you redeem it anytime at Clay Center Locker just by taking the certificate down there. We already have those here at the station, so you'll pick that up and take it with you. 632-3771. 4 minutes, 16 seconds. We've started the timer on this, looking for at least a $50 opening bid on this 150-piece pick-your-own barbecue box. So this is even bigger than the other barbecue boxes that we've had in the auction today.
4: And the name?
1: Linda's getting that opening bid.
4: Okay.
1: 150 pieces. And you don't have to use it all at one time.
4: Thank you.
1: They'll update your certificate when you go in.
4: $300, Cooper Glavin.
1: Okay. $300, Cooper Glavin's got the bid on the 150-piece pick-your-own barbecue box from Clay Center Locker. Keep the calls coming. 632-3771.
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1: Okay, $350 is the current bid. An anonymous bidder, $350. And there's still 212 left to call.
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4: You bet.
1: I can get on a few auction items tomorrow night as well and help out Jimmy Gordon that way. And we're down to a minute 27. And again, if you just want to make a donation to help Jimmy, you can go into Union State Bank.
4: Mm-hmm.
1: They may ask you for his birth date because his dad has the same name.
4: Same name.
1: And so if they ask for his birth date, that is September 13th of 2005. So make a note of that to make sure and know that when you donate. A minute five. Linda's taking another bid right now. We're on package number seven. The 150-piece pick-your-own barbecue box. Here's the new bid.
4: $370 Lowell Marsh.
1: Lowell Marsh, $370 is the current bid. 48 seconds left.
4: Still time.
1: Still plenty of time. 150-piece pick-your-own barbecue box. Bratwurst, links and patties, gourmet-flavored patties, smoked sausages, pork patties, and ground beef patties. 6-3-2-3-7-7-1. 30 seconds left to call. Now's the time to get in on this.
4: It is.
1: You can have your holiday parties with all kinds of good food to eat or give some of it away.
4: You bet.
1: I get food for my kids every year for Christmas. Or some,
4: sure.
1: It's one of the things I get them, so they always really appreciate it. All right, she's on the phone taking another bid, and we're going to get a timer here in a second.
0: 370.
1: And there it is. So we'll see if this person decides to place a bid.
0: Anonymous or otherwise.
1: And they will outbid Lowell Marsh. So we'll see what the final one is. She's getting it all down.
0: Okay, but I can see.
1: On package number seven, we still have one more package to sell. It's another half hog. So
0: thank you.
1: That's coming up next. All right, what'd you end up with?
4: 375 anonymous.
1: Okay, 375 is that final bid on the barbecue box from Clay Center Locker. 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All right, our final item of the day, our final package of the day, is another half hog. Or as we like to say, the other half of the hog.
4: The half.
1: Donated from Kiot Farms, processed at Clay Center Locker. 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Processing sponsored by Clay Center Locker and Union State Bank. So we're ready to get that. Here we go. All right. We are ready for phone calls on that. I've started the timer. 6-3-2-3-7-7-1. Our final package today, your final chance to help out Jimmy Gordon today. Of course,
4: right.
1: You can still come tomorrow night,
4: you
1: eat
4: bet.
1: Dinner, and buy something on that auction as well. But now's the time to call on this half hog. Again, Kiot Farms donated this. All the processing is included. It's all paid for, so you just pay one price, and you'll have this half hog.
0: Leave it
1: 6-3-2-3-7-7-1.
0: Okay.
1: Linda's
0: Thank
1: taking
0: you.
1: That bid right now. All right, Linda.
4: 250 Eric and Michelle Alquist.
1: Okay. All right. $250, our opening bid on the half hog. Donated from Kiot Farms, and it'll be processed at Clay Center Locker. Another bid coming in right now. 6-3-2-3-7-7-1 again is that number that you call. New bid or not?
4: $300 anonymous.
1: Okay, $300. All right, $300, our current bid on the half hog. Keep those calls coming. 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
1: All right, back with you. Whoops, sorry, Linda. I must have hit that by mistake. We'll stop that here. We'll play that song later, so I must have hit the button. We're back with you. 2 minutes, 36 seconds left on our final package today for Jimmy Gordon. It's a half hog from Kiat Farms that will be processed at Clay Center Locker, and the processing is all sponsored as well. And what's our bid right now?
4: $325 anonymous.
1: Okay, $325 is the current bid. Still plenty of time.
4: There is.
1: To call in on this. 632-3771. Half hog. It'll be packaged however you want it. As we mentioned, they make it very easy for you at Clay Center Locker. They'll walk you through the process. You can let them know how you want it cut and what products you want to get out of it. A minute 57 and another call coming in right now. You'll be able to pick up all of the items from today's auction here at the radio station at 1815 Meadowlark Road in Clay Center.
0: Thanks,
1: you can do that during regular business hours, Monday through Friday, 8 to 5.
4: $375, Eric and Michelle Alquist.
1: Okay, $375, the current bid, but another call coming in right now, so we'll see if Eric and Michelle get outbid here. Again, you'll make your checks to St. Paul Lutheran Church because Thrivent is providing supplemental funds. So they run that all through the church. So make your check to St. Paul Lutheran Church in order to get that.
4: $400, Cooper Glavin.
1: Okay. Cooper gets it back at $400. We've got a minute 8 left on the clock. 632-3771. Coming up on only 1 minute left. To call in. 632-3771. Your last opportunity here to buy an auction item. Again, if you still want to make a donation to Jimmy, you can do that through Union State Bank downtown or come to that dinner tomorrow night, Bread of Life Fellowship, 5 to 7 p.m., mm-hmm. A Sloppy Joe meal provided by Ray's Apple Market with desserts and salads. Again, the church is the former Christian church at 1021 Crawford.
4: It is.
1: It's where you're going for that dinner tomorrow night. All right, down to 30 seconds now. What's our bid again?
4: $400, Cooper Glavin.
1: Cooper's got it, $400, but there's another bid coming in right now, down to 20 seconds. See if we can get another one in yet.
0: Okay, thank you.
1: She's hanging up, so might be able to get another one in.
4: $450, J&M Custom Builders.
1: All right, $450.
4: Started to ring, and they hung up. They heard the bid.
1: Okay, and... there's the timer, so they're going to get it. $450 was that final bid.
4: Yes, J&M Custom Builders.
1: Okay, they won the bid. So thanks so much to them for that bid. And thanks to Kiat Farms for donating the hog. Clay Center Locker for helping with the processing. And Union State Bank also helping out on that one. So again, make your checks out today to St. Paul Lutheran Church so they can get the matching funds or the supplemental funds from Thrivent.
4: You bet.
1: On this. Don't forget the dinner tomorrow night also for Jimmy. There'll be a few auction items then as well. You got a total for us, Linda?
4: If my addition is correct.
1: I get it, yeah.
4: $3,035.
1: All right. Great.
4: Pretty good.
1: Great.
4: Thank you, everyone.
1: Yeah, thanks so much to everybody who called and bid today and bought items and all those that donated as well. And again, tomorrow night you still have another opportunity and they'll add that.
4: We'll add it all together.
1: Yeah,
4: you
1: be able to help him out. So we wish Jimmy all the best. Hope he figures this all out soon and is feeling better soon. Linda, thanks to you and your team again so much.
4: You're welcome.
1: For all that you do. We'll see you with another auction next month.
4: Next month.
1: All right.
4: You bet. Thank you.

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2: Okay.
1: So I'll get back to you in a second. 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
1: Okay. 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
1: 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How are you, Angie?
2: I'm all right.
1: Feeling another year older, perhaps?
2: I
1: noticed you took your birthday off so that we couldn't give you a hard time.
2: Yeah, exactly.
1: So I'm going to give you a hard time today instead.
2: Okay, great.
1: So I didn't get to do that yesterday.
2: I was thinking you guys would forget about it. So
1: you sound a little stretchy.
2: Yeah, I think that was from a little bit too much imbibing. You know,
1: I wondered I partied a little too hard.
2: I think so.
1: Okay.
2: So.
1: Well, at least you showed up for work.
2: Yeah, I'm here anyway.
1: All right.
2: Here's a Benza Thunder Super 380 pistol. 4,500, 2,500 watt generator, inventor, 350 for that. 970-380-9198. 970-380-9198.
1: Here are some Chiefs tickets. There are Chiefs 49ers tickets for December 27th. 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Also one Kansas City Chiefs versus New York Jets, section 341, row 37, for $200. He's in Abilene, 785-280-1056. 785-280-1056.
2: And here's a Nordic Track treadmill, C1800, in very good condition, adjustable incline, digital readout fan, lots of extras. 785-447-0187, 447-0187.
1: Again, our number for Listeners Classified, 632-3771. Hi, you're on the show.
4: Yes, you just ran an ad about a pistol or a 380 pistol.
1: Mm-hmm. Yes.
4: And the phone number, you went too fast on. 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
1: Okay, that's all right. 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
4: Okay, thank you.
1: You bet. Thanks for calling. All right, Angie, give us one more, and then we'll go to break.
2: All right, a Whirlpool gas dryer for sale. 785-492-4543. 492-4543.
1: All right, we'll get a quick break in. 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
1: And our last item today, a yard sale happening Saturday in Manhattan at Colonial Gardens, 3000 Tuttle Creek Boulevard, lot 197. It'll be from 8 until noon, and it says if there's not a price sticker, just make an offer. Again, that's Saturday, 8 to noon at Colonial Gardens, 3000 Tuttle Creek Boulevard, lot 197. That is the end of our write-ins today, 632-3771, the number for Listeners Classified. Today is Balloons Around the World Day.
2: Oh.
1: I don't know what that means.
2: Okay.
1: Anyway, it's also Chocolate Covered Pretzel Day.
2: All right.
1: It is Flower Day.
2: Mm-hmm.
1: And it's Kale Day.
2: Kale.
1: Kale shouldn't get its own day.
2: Oh.
1: I like it in soup sometimes.
2: Do you?
1: Yeah. That's about the only way.
2: You know what? The best place that kale is for it, good for? In the trash can.
1: Throwing in the trash can?
2: Yeah.
1: Yeah.
2: In the garbage
1: I can do it in a salad.
2: Yeah.
1: In small bits.
2: Yeah.
1: I remember the joke though, people used to say that they used to decorate salad bars with kale.
2: Oh.
1: Like that was the only thing it was really good for was decoration. You know, they put it like
2: the
1: under
2: leaf,
1: the plates in the salad bar.
2: Yes.
1: Uh-huh.
2: Yes.
1: Yeah. But I can do there's like a sausage kale soup recipe I think that I can do that.
2: Okay.
1: Pumpkin seed day today. Mm. I like that. Have you ever done that at home, like where you take the jack-o'-lantern and you dry the pumpkin seeds out in the oven? And
2: I've never, because I'm just like, ugh.
1: We used to do it some, and they really are good.
2: A lot of people do it, yeah.
1: Mm-hmm.
2: My daughter-in-law does it, and I was like, no thanks. But
1: it's a lot of work.
2: Yeah.
1: They're slimy. You got to wash them off.
2: Do you have to rinse them off, though?
1: Well, you want to, just because they're pretty slimy.
2: Yeah. Okay.
1: But, yeah. No. It's Random Acts of Poetry Day.
2: Oh.
1: If you feel like pulling a poem out of your, you know, head.
2: I don't have anything.
1: Yeah, I don't have any either. It's also Inner Beauty Day.
2: Inner Beauty.
1: Uh-huh.
2: Okay.
1: Yeah. And it's Frappe Day.
2: Frappe. I had one of those yesterday.
1: Did you?
2: Yeah.
1: Yeah. Sounds good. Anyway, that's about all I have for you, I think, this afternoon, I should say. 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We'll check the weather forecast, and then I guess Angie's brought a recipe to share with us. It's What's for Dinner Wednesday coming up.
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1: Another beautiful day. It's 83 degrees and sunny and calm and just a gorgeous day. Tomorrow's high 83, Friday's high 85, 85 Saturday, 84 Sunday, 82 Monday. So
2: really okay,
1: a lot of nice days lined up. So beautiful.
2: Plan to be outside. Yeah,
1: yeah, absolutely. I love Rocky Roads. I love to eat just in general. So what's for dinner Wednesday?
2: Well, I brought an easy Mongolian beef recipe.
1: Easy Mongolian beef.
2: Yeah, okay. I love Mongolian beef. Yeah. What you're going to need is a pound of flank steak or flat iron steak, thinly sliced against the grain. You need cornstarch, oil for the sauce. You need oil for frying. And you need garlic, fresh ginger, soy sauce, water, dark brown sugar, green onions sliced, and then rice as to put the Mongolian beef under it.
1: Okay.
2: All right, you heat 2 tablespoons of oil in the saucepan over medium-low heat. Add the garlic and ginger and whisk as they sizzle. You pour in some soy sauce, water, and brown sugar. Bring it to a boil and cook for about 5 minutes, and you remove it from the heat. You slice the steak into quarter-inch strips, and then you toss the steak with the cornstarch until lightly coated and let it sit about 10 minutes. You heat frying oil over the medium heat, over medium high until simmering, and you cook the beef 2 to 3 minutes, stirring until edges are browned and crisp. You remove the beef to a paper-lined towel, boil, and then you return the beef to a pan over medium heat and add some sauce and green onions. Toss until the sauce thickens and coats the beef, and then you can serve immediately over the rice.
1: It sounds wonderful.
2: Yeah, it does. I don't think it sounds too hard. So
1: no, I was going to say, I really love Asian food, but it is intimidating to try to make it sometimes. But that I think I could probably handle.
2: Easy Mongolian beef.
1: All right. It's What's for Dinner Wednesday.

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3: Breaking news this hour at Town Hall. I'm Bob Agnew in Washington. Secretary of Defense Pete Hegseth took part in a morning workout with U.S. Marines in San Diego today, later praising them for their hard work and sacrifices.
4: Talking to corps of cadets and young Americans raising their right hand to serve something greater than themselves. And I look out at this group, and you guys made that decision a long time ago. And not only did you make that decision, but you live it. It's alive. It's in your veins. It's in your blood. I could see it in the motivation.
3: And his remarks came before Hegseth welcomed the USS Abraham Lincoln back to port in San Diego after an overseas deployment. President Trump says his Trump accounts are such a good idea, even his critics like them.
5: They started it before it was fashionable. Now it's very everyone's saying good things. I'm even hearing Democrat senators stand up and saying the Trump accounts is fantastic. I may not like Trump, but I like the Trump accounts. I can't believe it.
3: Meanwhile, the president says he'll talk with Russia's Vladimir Putin soon over reports about a potential outbreak of the plague in Russia.
6: I have a call scheduled. Yep, very soon.
3: One woman reportedly died from the plague at a research facility in Siberia. Russia later said that the woman had died of pneumonia. But Secretary of State Marco Rubio is not buying it. He's calling on Moscow to be more transparent. So, which school provides the best deal for students?
7: The Princeton Review. 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
8: For the fourth year in a row, Georgia Tech took the top spot among public schools with a score of 95 out of 99. Schools are measured on financial aid offerings, overall college costs, and academic rating. Number two on the best value list is the University of Virginia. Number three, the University of North Carolina at Chapel Hill.
7: I'm Monica Nelson with your consumer and business news.
3: On Wall Street, the Dow right now is off by 333 points. The NASDAQ down by 100. The S&P 500 struggling. It's off about 20. Breaking news at townhall.com.
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0: Nobody But Me. That's Michael Bublé here on KCLY. So here's your reminder to go get your Powerball ticket today. The Powerball jackpot has grown to $485 million, and the drawing is tonight. Here's Chilliwack.
1: She's been gone, gone, gone so long. 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
2: Picture perfect afternoon. Sunny skies. We're at 84 right now. Clear and 57 overnight. Sunny and 83 tomorrow. Just a light wind again on Thursday. 61 tomorrow night. Then we'll see highs around 85 for Friday and Saturday and Sunday. And then 82 on Monday. Currently 84 with music from Alabama. Light.

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3: Now time for the market recap for this Wednesday, October 7th. December corn down 6 at 502, March down 5.25 at 517, and May down 4.75 at 524.25. December Kansas City wheat down 17.75 at 738.5, March down 17 at 752, and May down 16.5 at 757. December Chicago wheat down 17.75 at 686.5. March down 16.5 at 701, and May down 15.75 at 707.75. November soybeans down 5.5 at 1297.5. January down 4.75 at 1314.5, and March down 4.75 at 1324. October soybean meal up 12.50 at 365.90. December up 11 at 365.80, and January up 9.40 at 364.60. October soybean oil down 2.16 at 67.42. December down 2.23 at 67.68, and January down 2.20 at 67.93. In the livestock futures, October live cattle up 37 at 221.60. December down 32 at 223.77, and February down 62 at 226.55. October feeder cattle down 235 at 338.15. November down 247 at 335.80, and January down 142 at 330.40. October lean hogs down 101 at 76.92. December down 127 at 69.10, and February down 140 at 69.92. In the oil futures, West Texas crude down 117 at 88.27, gasoline down 3 cents at 3.24, and heating oil up 6 cents at 4.63. And that's been the market recap for this Wednesday, October 7th. I'm Lexi Bates.
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3: Now time for the local closing grain report for this Wednesday, October 7th. Central Valley Ag of Clay Center, wheat down 17 at 662, corn down 6 at 447, milo down 6 at 412, soybeans down 5 at 1228. Home City Grain of Wakefield, wheat down 17 at 662, corn down 6 at 447, soybeans down 5 at 1228. Central Valley Ag of Leonardville, wheat down 17 at 662, corn down 6 at 442, milo down 6 at 407, soybeans down 5 at 1223. Central Valley Ag of Greenleaf, wheat down 17 at 662, corn down 6 at 452, milo down 6 at 407, soybeans down 5 at 1233. Lippert Grain of Green, wheat down 17 at 662. Corn down 6 at 447. Milo down 6 at 412. Soybeans down 5 at 1227. Farmers Co-op of Morganville, wheat down 18 at 662. Corn down 6 at 447. Milo down 6 at 487. Soybeans down 6 at 1227. MKC of Longford, wheat down 17 at 659, corn down 6 at 439, milo down 6 at 416, soybeans down 5 at 1245. Farmers Cooperative Hanover Branch, wheat down 17 at 684, corn down 6 at 464, milo down 6 at 425, soybeans down 5 at 1247. Concordia Terminal, wheat down 17 at 677, corn down 6 at 457, milo down 6 at 422, soybeans down 5 at 1238. Bunkie of Abilene, wheat down 16 at 720, corn down 1 at 462, milo down 6 at 437, soybeans down 5 at 1263. 80 Milling of Abilene, wheat down 18 at 699. And that's been the local closing grain report for this Wednesday, October 7th. I'm Lexi Bates.
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12: And the weekend looks nice as well. A low of 57 tonight, a high of 83 tomorrow with a light southeast wind, 61 tomorrow night, and then we'll see highs around 85 Friday, Saturday, and Sunday, and 82 on Monday. 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

0: Breaking news this hour at Town Hall. I'm Bob Agnew in Washington. President Trump says the Trump accounts came from the big, beautiful bill and so far have already been great for the country's kids.
1: And under this program, the U.S. government is automatically creating a tax-free investment account for every child to grow over the course of their lives and to be used to their benefit and for their benefit after they turn 18.
0: And the kids can use that money at that time for everything from starting a business to helping to pay for their college education. Meanwhile, the World Health Organization releasing its first ever guidelines to address the problem of childhood obesity.
2: The organization is recommending structured dietary and physical activity tailored to individuals or part of a program. It does not recommend pharmacy treatment or weight loss surgery that changes the digestive tract for children up to 9 years old. The World Health Organization is also calling on policymakers to make healthy diets and physical activity more accessible and affordable. The CDC says about 20% of U.S. children and adolescents have obesity. I'm Scott Pringle.
0: Tropical storm Isai Eas is set to bring heavy rain to the Gulf Coast. It's currently about 400 miles southwest of the mouth of the Mississippi River. Forecasters expect the storm to strengthen into a hurricane by tomorrow, possibly packing winds of more than 100 miles an hour in the process. A new study is highlighting the safest places to call home in this country.
3: This study says if safety is your priority, you may want to head north. A new Wallet Hub study names Vermont America's safest state, followed by Massachusetts and New Hampshire, Maine and Utah. The bottom of the list is occupied by Louisiana, Mississippi, Texas, Florida and Arkansas. Researchers compared all 50 states on everything from crime and traffic safety to financial security and disaster preparedness. I'm Monica Nelson.
0: At the close on Wall Street, the Dow was up about about 368 points. More at townhall.com.
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1: Oh, this is the worst looking hat I ever saw. 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
2: 100.9 KCLY. We've made it to our high of 86 here at the studios. Clear skies tonight, a low of 57. And then sunshine again for Thursday, 83, the expected high tomorrow with a light southeast wind, 85 on Friday and Saturday, Sunday's high still 84, and then Monday brings sunshine and a high of 82. Get 86 right now with Donna Summer, it's Last Dance.

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That's Ice House on KCOY with Electric Blue. On TV tonight, lots of baseball. The Cleveland Guardians are playing the Chicago White Sox right now on TBS. That started at 3 o'clock. The Dodgers play the Braves at 5. That's on Fox Sports 1. Tampa Bay plays New York at 7 tonight on TBS. And then Milwaukee plays San Diego at 9 o'clock on FS1. Also on tonight, Survivor, a new episode. That'll be on CBS at 7 o'clock. The season premiere of Abbott Elementary, a show that I really like. That's at 7:30 on NBC. It's their season 6 premiere. Who Wants to Be a Millionaire features Michael Keaton and John Lovett in the hot seat. That's at 8 o'clock on ABC tonight. PBS has Nova, which is about space wars. That's at 8 o'clock. The Amazing Race is new tonight, and that'll be at 8:30 on CBS. And then don't forget that the new version of Carrie that Rocky and I talked about this morning, it's an 8-episode contemporary reimagining of the Stephen King classic. That's on Prime Video and available now. Here's Rob Thomas, Her Diamonds.

0: During the Jewish exile to Babylon, Daniel and his friends face trials and their faith is tested as Babylon's armies conquer Jerusalem. 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Get dates and showtimes on the Rex Theater Facebook page. 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
2: Clear skies tonight, 58, your overnight low, and then sunshine tomorrow, warm again with a high 85, 86 for Friday, and Saturday's high 86 as well. And Sunday still at 85. Monday brings sunshine and a high of 81. Then we do have a slight chance of showers on Monday night and Tuesday. And it'll be much cooler Tuesday. The high that day just 66. Currently we're at 86 with music from Steve Winwood.

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3: 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Dennis Franchione, the Hall of Fame coach who transformed Pittsburgh State football into an undisputed national powerhouse, has passed away following a battle with cancer at the age of 75. Known simply as Coach Fran, he took over his alma mater as head coach at Pittsburgh State in 1985. Through 1989, 53-6 his record at Pittsburgh State, and helped move the Gorillas from NAIA Division I to NCAA Division II competition in the Mid-America Intercollegiate Athletics Association. It was the start of an amazing career. He recorded more than 200 wins and 8 conference championships in his career, including 8 bowl appearances at the FBS level, where he coached at New Mexico, TCU, head coach at Alabama, Texas A&M, and had multiple stops at Texas State. One of the true legends in coaching football, Hall of Famer, Dennis Franchione, Coach Fran in the Kansas Sports Spotlight. 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
4: 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That ball is picked off and taken away by Caden Schwab up the right sideline to the 40-yard line. Tip drill pays off for the Tigers, the man child.
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0: Clear skies this evening with that overnight low 58, and then sunshine again tomorrow, 85 the high for Thursday with a calm southeast wind. 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
5: Breaking news this hour from Town Hall. I'm Ken Lorman in Washington. The FBI in Minneapolis has arrested a teen who pledged his allegiance to ISIS and was planning to kill people at the Jewish-owned Mall of America in Minneapolis.
6: An 18-year-old in Minnesota charged in connection with plotting a terrorist attack in support of ISIS. The feds say he purchased an AK-47 and 200 rounds of ammunition and was looking to shoot and kill people at the Mall of America, which is owned by a Jewish person. The U.S. attorney in Minnesota

0: Minnesota says the teen stated that even if he killed 30 people, no one would go there anymore. I want to harm the Jew, just like the brothers in Australia, Bondi Beach, harmed the Jews. Laura Winters reporting.
1: Meantime, the mayor of New York City is facing accusations of anti-Semitism for praising terrorists in the past, as well as in a comment to mark the three-year anniversary of the Hamas terrorist attack on the Jewish state.
2: Mayor Mamdani condemned the Hamas attack on Israel, in which nearly 1,200 people were murdered and more than 250 kidnapped. At the same time, he condemned Israel's response in Gaza, from which Hamas launched the attack.
1: That's Sarah Lee Kessler reporting. President Trump is heading to Texas to campaign with Republican Senate nominee Ken Paxton and other GOP hopefuls in San Antonio later today. Before leaving, he announced the launch of automatic enrollment for Trump accounts. Every American child under the age of 18 now has a Trump account in their name. Tropical storm Isaias is moving closer to the Gulf Coast. Forecasters expect the storm to strengthen into a hurricane by tomorrow, possibly packing winds of over 100 miles an hour. Current projections show it making landfall somewhere between New Orleans and Panama City. Down day on Wall Street today. More on these stories at townhall.com.
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5: Good evening. It's Shay Smith with KCLY. It's just after 5, and it's time to take a look at your news across the state. 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An overnight fire caused significant damage to Sunflower Adult Day services in Salina. Firefighters were called shortly after midnight and found flames on both floors of the two-story building. The building's only occupant escaped safely, and no one else was inside, according to Salina 311. The fire was under control within about 20 minutes. Both floors suffered fire damage, with smoke damage throughout the building. The damage has temporarily stopped the organization's services for older adults and their families. Sunflower Adult Day Services posted a statement on its Facebook. To all of our Sunflower families, our future is unknown at this time. We are devastated right now and need to process this. We would certainly welcome prayers for this very unfortunate tragedy. The organization said it will provide updates on its Facebook and its website. The cause of the fire is under investigation. Kansas education officials will get an update next week on how students performed on state assessments. The Kansas State Board of Education will review the latest test results during its October 13th meeting. The data will show how students performed on state exams during the last school year. KMUW's Daniel Cottle reports.
6: That comes as the state is exploring a pilot program at a handful of school districts in which students take state exams throughout the year rather than once in the spring. The board will also continue discussing the use of technology in class. A draft plan would require districts to adopt policies governing how students use school-owned devices. Board members are expected to finalize the policy with plans to vote on it in November. For the Kansas News Service, I'm Daniel Cottle.
5: A California-based stockholder rights law firm is investigating Deep Fission after a report criticizing the company's project in southeast Kansas caused its stock to go down. The report, from Iceberg Research, criticized parts of Deep Fission's plans for its one-mile underground nuclear reactor in Parsons, Kansas. Deep Fission has pushed back on the report, saying there were distortions and mischaracterizations. A statement on Monday from the Johnson Fistel law firm says its investigation is on behalf of investors who suffered losses following the report. Many workers are skipping lunch because they feel pressure to stay at their desks, according to a new 2026 lunch report from EZ Cater. The report, based on a survey of 1,000 workers, found that about 1 in 3 employees say workplace culture makes it difficult to step away for lunch. Registered dietitian Dawn Jackson-Blattner said skipping lunch can also affect how employees perform.
7: If you skip lunch, your productivity suffers. You have less focus, you're more likely to make mistakes, and the lunch report found that nearly 8 in 10 workers are reporting being hangry at the office. But that same number of workers say if they just would step away from their desk at lunch, they would be more productive.
5: The report also found that lunchtime can be a lonely part of the workday. More than 60% of employees said they eat lunch alone, even when they are working in an office. More than half said they would prefer a more collaborative lunch experience with coworkers.
7: Over 60% of people are eating lunch alone even when they're in the office, but over 50% of them wish that their lunch was more collaborative. They want to eat with their coworkers.
5: Employers can encourage workers to schedule a 30-minute lunch break and step away from their desks. Catered meals can also give employees an opportunity to connect, build relationships, and improve teamwork. The full report and workplace catering information are available at ezcater.com. The Kansas Highway Patrol, or KHP, is investigating a crash that closed northbound Interstate 35 in Olathe for more than 7 hours this morning. The crash happened shortly before 2:30 a.m. near the 127th Street Bridge. According to the KHP crash log, a northbound semi hauling a 2018 Hyundai trailer drifted onto the right shoulder. The driver overcorrected, causing the semi to overturn and hit the median. The driver, a 25-year-old male of California, was pronounced dead at the scene. The Olathe Police Department reported the closure around 3:35 a.m. and said the northbound lanes would be closed for several hours. Drivers were being diverted onto Santa Fe Street, causing traffic to back up on I-35. The crash remains under investigation. And that was a look at your news across the state. Up next is your local news.
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5: Now, it's time for your KCLY Community News, brought to you today by McGee Roofing and Mastercarved Memorials. This week is National 4-H Week and 4-H Spirit Week. Melissa Baxter, Clay County 4-H Program Manager for the River Valley Extension District, says 4-H National Week is to celebrate its members.
10: National 4-H Week is usually the first week of October, which is when enrollment starts. So that's when all of our kids can re-enroll. So National 4-H Week is just the week we set aside to celebrate all the kids in 4-H. So we just take the week to celebrate all the successes and goals for the new year.
5: National Week kicked off with Go Green Monday, where all members wore their green 4-H shirts. And tomorrow is Thankful Thursday, where they show appreciation to their adult volunteers. As for Spirit Week, she says that focuses on what students have done in the club.
10: Spirit Week will be October 4th through the 10th, same as the National 4-H Week, and that is just where the kids will be able to show their 4-H spirit. All of our clubs are putting up displays around town at the different schools and the libraries, and our 4-H ambassadors put together a display at the Clay County Museum, so we're just doing our best to spread 4-H around town. These displays are going to include projects from the 4-Hers that they've made this previous year. 4-H will be anything from woodworking to photography to sewing. Now we have some geology boxes. We have some agronomy projects.
5: Displays featuring 4-H projects will be up at all four Clay County schools, the Carnegie Library in Clay Center, the Wakefield Library, and the Clay County Museum during the week. Anyone interested in more information or joining the 4-H program can call the River Valley Extension District. In its October newsletter, the City of Manhattan announced that voters will see a special city sales tax question on the November 3rd ballot. The city says the new tax would fund street infrastructure maintenance for a decade. If passed, the current 0.2% street maintenance sales tax, approved by voters in 2016, would increase by 0.3% to a half-cent sales tax. The city says 75% of the revenue would be used for neighborhood streets and the other 25% would be used for major roads. The city has planned an initial 5-year plan, with future plans being developed based on need and road conditions. The new tax would replace the old one upon its expiration in 2027. The city manager is available to give a presentation to interested groups upon request. Clay Center native Sarah Steffens won Missouri's 2027 Teacher of the Year Award last month. She currently works as a K-4 reading interventionist at Elm Grove Elementary in Independence. Steffens credits her teaching career to various influences throughout her childhood.
11: It's just a combination of a lot of people along the way, including Clay Center. That's a lot of where my love for school started. I had some really great teachers there along the way that just supported me and helped shape me into what kind of teacher that I want to be. And so it's really exciting to have this award, and hopefully I can use it to promote awareness about literacy.
5: She uses her position as a reading interventionist to reassure her students of their worth.
11: I want every kid that walks through my door to know that they are smart. No matter what it is that we're having a hard time with, we can do hard things together. But every kid is smart. Every kid has magic inside of them that is important and is special. And we just have to find that and value it and celebrate that with kids.
5: And she has plans for the platform this award has given her.
11: This award just kind of gives me a larger platform, and it gives me the opportunity to speak to a lot of different people and organizations across the state that I wouldn't have a chance to otherwise. And I really hope over the next year that I can use that platform to really talk about the importance of literacy, the importance of early intervention, the importance of getting good quality books into kids' hands as soon as we can.
5: She says some organizations she's been asked to speak with aren't in education, which she says is important, too, because it helps spread the information further. A statewide traffic safety campaign will go into effect on October 8th and run through the 19th. Chief Brent Gehring of the Concordia Police Department is taking this opportunity to encourage drivers to slow down when behind the wheel. He reminds drivers that there can be legal and potentially deadly consequences to not following posted speed limits. During the campaign, there will be increased law enforcement on local roads. According to the chief's statement, speed is involved in 1 in 2 traffic fatalities in Kansas. He says speeding can increase risk of losing control of the vehicle, reduce the effectiveness of seatbelts, airbags, and other safety features, and increase distance needed to stop in case of a hazard. Speeding can also have costly fees, such as fines, higher insurance premiums, vehicle repairs, medical expenses, and lost wages, as well as higher fuel costs. For more information on speeding, visit nhtsa.gov's speeding page. And that was your news across the KCLY community. If you have any news tips that you think would make a good story, submit them to regional@kclyradio.com.
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5: A visitation for Nicholas Kondratieff will be held from 4 to 7 p.m. on Thursday, October 8th at the Neil Schwensen Rook Funeral Home in Clay Center.
13: Memorial contributions may be made to the Nicholas Kondratieff Memorial Fund to be designated later and can be sent in care of the funeral home. A massive Christian burial for Raymond Homolka, aged 78, will be at 11 a.m. on Saturday, October 10th at St. George Catholic Church in Munden, with burial following at St. George Cemetery. A rosary and vigil service will be held at 5 p.m. on Friday, October 9th at Tibbetts Fisher Funeral Home, with the family greeting friends at the funeral home following the rosary. In lieu of flowers, memorial donations may be given to St. George Parish or to Operation Smile in care of the funeral home. Funeral services for Mary Alice Pacey, aged 96, will be held at 1 p.m. on Saturday, October 10th at the First United Methodist Church in Washington. A memorial fund has been established for the First United Methodist Church or the Washington County Historical Society. Contributions may be sent in care of Ward Funeral Home. A graveside celebration of life service for Guilford C. Hale, aged 78, will be held at 10 a.m. on Monday, October 12th in the St. Concordia Catholic Cemetery. Military honors will be provided by the local Concordia American Legion, post number 76, and Fort Riley Big Red One. Immediately following the graveside service, the family has invited everyone back to the American Legion, where a luncheon and continued fellowship will be served. Visitation will be held from 4 to 6 p.m. on Sunday, October 11th at the Shapu-Bui Funeral Home. The family suggests memorials made to Gentiva Hospice in care of the funeral home.
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19: Here's a look at your weatherology forecast. Ample sunshine expected this afternoon with daytime highs approaching 89. Northeast winds 5 to 10 miles per hour. Clear skies tonight, lows dip down to about 59. Bright sunshine expected tomorrow, highs level off around 84. Sunny skies and dry Friday and Saturday with highs in the mid-80s. From the Weatherology Weather Center, I'm meteorologist Paul Frobley on 100.9 KCLY. Currently 87.
20: Hello and good evening, everyone. It is Jason Henderson here with a look at your KCLY Evening Sports. And today it's being brought to you by Twin Valley. Baltimore acquired two-time Pro Bowl center Cam Jurgens from Philadelphia today, addressing a position where the Ravens have lost three players to injured reserve this season. Now, Baltimore sent a 2027 fifth-round pick and a 2028 second-round selection for Jurgens and a 2027 seventh-round pick. Jurgens remains in concussion protocol and is under contract through 2029. Rookie Olavavenga alone is expected to start at center Sunday against Atlanta, then return to guard when Jurgens is ready. And the trade marks Philadelphia's second major offensive line change in 2 days. Eagles right tackle Lane Johnson announced his retirement yesterday, ending a 14-season NFL career. Johnson, who's 36, said he is stepping away to focus on his mental health and family. He earned 6 Pro Bowl selections and 2 first-team All-Pro honors while helping Philadelphia win 2 Super Bowls. Drafted 4th overall in 2013, Johnson spent his entire career with the Eagles. Rookie Markell Bell is expected to replace him after starting against the Rams on Sunday. Meanwhile, Kansas City's offense continues to earn recognition as the Chiefs remain the AFC's only unbeaten team following Sunday's victory over Las Vegas. Kansas City ranks among the top 3 in several NFL power rankings, led by a number 1 ranking from the Sports News, ESPN, NFL.com, Fox Sports, NBC Sports, and CBS Sports placed the Chiefs 2nd, while Yahoo Sports and Sports Illustrated and USA Today ranked them 3rd. Fox credited Patrick Mahomes and NFL rushing leader Kenneth Walker III for helping drive Kansas City's success. But as wrapped up your sports here on KCLY, again, my name is Jason Henderson. That was brought to you today by Twin Valley.
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24: Now time for the market recap for this Wednesday, October 7th. December corn down 6 at 502, March down 5.25 at 517, and May down 4.75 at 524.25. December Kansas City wheat down 17.75 at 738.5, March down 17 at 752, and May down 16.5 at 757. December Chicago wheat down 17.75 at 686.5. March down 16.5 at 701, and May down 15.75 at 707.75. November soybeans down 5.5 at 1297.5. January down 4.75 at 1314.5, and March down 4.75 at 1324. October soybean meal up 12.50 at 365.90. December up 11 at 365.80, and January up 9.40 at 364.60. October soybean oil down 2.16 at 67.42. December down 2.23 at 67.68, and January down 2.20 at 67.93. And the livestock futures, October live cattle up 37 at 221.60. December down 32 at 223.77, and February down 62 at 226.55. October feeder cattle down 235 at 338.15. November down 247 at 335.80. And January down 142 at 330.40. October lean hogs down 101 at 76.92. December down 127 at 69.10. And February down 140 at 69.92. In the oil futures, West Texas crude down 117 at 88.27, gasoline down 3 cents at 324, and heating oil up 6 cents at 463. And that's been the market recap for this Wednesday, October 7th. I'm Lexi Bates.
0: It's time for the Downing Report. Here's Rocky Downing.
1: In this biz, wordplay is vital. So when you see a list of oxymorons, you just want to share it with everybody. To state the obvious, for all involved, an oxymoron is a figure of speech in which apparently contradictory terms appear together. You know, it's like what Buck Owens sang about, and all you got to do is act naturally. Act naturally. Something's found missing. How does that happen? Same difference. You'll hear people talk about in oxymorons a small crowd. The most common maybe is pretty ugly. How about tight slacks or plastic glasses? There is a peace force, you know. And a person, I suppose, could almost exactly be legally drunk. Both oxymorons. Almost exactly. Legally drunk? There's hundreds more, of course. But this list just kind of caught my attention. I guess you could say it was found missing. And while you think today may be pretty ugly, I'd say it's almost exactly going to be a wonderful Wednesday. I'm Rocky Downing.

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2: Here's a look at your weatherology forecast. Ample sunshine expected this afternoon with daytime highs approaching 89. Northeast winds 5 to 10 miles per hour. Clear skies tonight, lows dip down to about 59. Bright sunshine expected tomorrow, highs level off around 84. Sunny skies and dry Friday and Saturday with highs in the mid-80s. From the Weatherology Weather Center, I'm meteorologist Paul Frobley on 100.9 KCLY. Currently, it's 84 degrees.

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Good evening. Welcome to the Vinyl Years. Rocky Dannigan with you on a midweek Wednesday evening. Flying a little solo tonight. Jamie Bloom be back with us for a triple play Thursday tomorrow. Right now we're going four tops with Reach Out, I'll Be There. Holland Does Your Holland Song. So much of Motown would have those three involved in the writing. Reach Out, the name of the album from 1966.

I got the feeling that's Neil Diamond. Bob Dylan is on the way. Lady Lay. Thanks for listening to the final years on 100.9.

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Here's a look at your weatherology forecast. Lows dip down to about 59 tonight under clear skies. Winds out of the northeast around 5 miles per hour. Lots of sunshine outside again tomorrow. Daytime highs approaching 84. Lows dip down to about 63 tomorrow night. Clear skies. Dry Friday and Saturday under clear skies with highs in the mid-80s. From the Weatherology Weather Center, I'm meteorologist Paul Trombley. Now back to the vinyl years on KCLY. Currently 82.

Hey, baby, they're playing our song, The Buckinghams, here on a Wednesday evening. Music from Bruce and Terry's on the way. You could probably guess what song is coming up. It was their one big hit, the summer of 1964. Summer means fun.

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2: Here's a look at your weatherology forecast. Lows dip down to about 59 tonight under clear skies. Winds out of the northeast around 5 miles per hour. Lots of sunshine outside again tomorrow. Daytime highs approaching 84. Lows dip down to about 63 tomorrow night. Clear skies. Dry Friday and Saturday under clear skies with highs in the mid-80s. From the Weatherology Weather Center, I'm meteorologist Paul Trombley. Now back to the final years on KCLY. Right now, 86.
3: We started this Wednesday evening, 1960s, with the Four Tops. I guess fitting that a lucky accident has us ending the 1960s with the Four Seasons. Working my way back to you in the final years.

I couldn't dance. You didn't even want me around. And now I'm back to let you know I can really shake 'em down.

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